0: It's the Weekend Throwdown. I'm Jagger, and Ginger Yoga actually was Janelle Monáe's first solo song as a lead artist that charted on Billboard's Hot 100 for her back in 2015. And the cool thing is that Zeddy Will kind of brought this song back to life with a cool sample, right?
1: Yep, and it peaked at number 79.
0: Oh, thanks for that. Here's Zeddy Will and Janelle Monáe now in Party at the Beach.
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0: Ginger.
1: It is the Weekend Throwdown. I'm Jagger and Ginger. We talked about Madonna and Serena Carpenter performing together at Coachella. And of course, this year's headliner was Justin Bieber.
2: And he did something similar to Sabrina and Madonna.
1: Oh, what's that?
2: Well, we all know that his style is highly influenced by Michael Jackson.
1: Right.
2: And so his performance of his new song, Speed Demon, has prompted fans to revisit Michael Jackson's 1987 song of the same name.
1: Oh, that's so cool.

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2: Is scrolling endlessly ruining your relationship? According to therapists, there is a nighttime habit that really is bad for your love life, and that is social media scrolling. Parallel scrolling is actually the term for this, and it's basically the habit of laying in bed next to your partner and you're both looking at your phone. It could spell doom for your relationships. Experts say while the need to unwind at the end of each day is completely understandable, it's hard to deny the damage it can do to a relationship.
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15: It's In the Gray, starring Jake Gyllenhaal, Ginger. Tell us more about it.
20: In the Gray follows a covert team of elite operatives who live in the global shadows, as comfortable wielding power and influence as they are automatic weapons and high explosives. When a ruthless despot steals a billion-dollar fortune, the team is sent to steal it back on what would be for anyone else a suicide mission. What begins as an impossible heist gets much worse, spiraling into an all-out war of strategy, deception, and survival. Here's a clip.
21: I foresee a problem. I am aware that there is a 300-foot-deep untraversable ravine, but if you give yourself enough runway, build up some speed, and flap your arms like so, it should take the bump out of the landing.
15: All right, thanks, Ginger.
20: You're welcome, Jagger.
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1: It is the weekend throwdown. I'm Jagger. Hit us up on our socials anytime at WKND Throwdown. We'd love to play your song for you on the show here, Ginger. What's up?
2: 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And she would like to hear Ella Langley with Choosin' Texas on the weekend throwdown.

0: is Dominic Fike and Baby Doll. It's the Weekend Throwdown. Time now for your weird, wacky story of the week. Ginger, what do you have for us?
1: I have a good one, and I changed the story last minute, guys. So, first time Jagger's hearing this one.
0: Okay.
1: So, things are getting incredibly weird in the jungles of Central America.
0: Well, what is it?
1: Scientists in Panama are completely baffled by a new bizarre trend sweeping through the local wildlife.
0: Oh, no.
1: Okay, so they found that a group of wild, bored, young capuchin monkeys on Hicarón Island are going around kidnapping newborn howler monkeys. But don't worry, they don't eat them. They just carry them around like living dolls for days at a time. Oh my gosh, just like Bruiser did, our dog, with chipmunks.
0: Oh, Bruisey.
1: Yeah, they were his friends. So it all started with one mischievous monkey that scientists literally named Joker. And now the behavior has spread around like a viral TikTok trend among the island's teenage monkeys. Biologists say that because these monkeys have no natural predators on the island, they have too much free time on their hands, and they are literally kidnapping babies just to beat boredom, purely for entertainment.
0: Okay, that's weird and wacky.
1: I'd have to say that's a pretty unhinged way to pass the time.
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0: 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I'm Jagger and Ginger. Lil Uzi Vert wants to speak the language of love in this song.
1: Well, as we learned earlier, it doesn't really matter whether he can actually communicate with them.
0: That's okay.
1: It's the language of love.
0: Well, that's why I call it the language of love. Here's what she's saying.

0: 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And what you saying? It's the Weekend Throwdown. Time to get out the door, Ginger.
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0: 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Operations Manager Rich O'Brien. Thanks, as always, to Executive Producer Flips, Ginger, Wendy Wild, Joe Rizzotti, Associate Producer Andrew, and Elsa the Wonder Pup. We're back with a new show for you next week right here on the Weekend Throwdown.

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1: Oh, this is an actual live person, huh, R-Dub? Okay.
2: Actual live person, not a robot, not AI, not a recording.
1: Awesome. Okay. I wanted to do Sunday Night Slow Jam, oral expression, if we can.
2: Wait a minute. How do I know you're not a robot?
1: Well, my name's Christina. I'm from Stockton, California. And, yeah, I guess that's how you'll know.
2: This could be a really smart robot, though. You know, AI, you can't really tell.
1: That's true, too. What can I do to prove it?
2: You know what? It's the vibe. I feel the vibe. I think we're good. Christina is your name, and you're in Stockton, California. Is that right?
1: Yes, I am.
2: All
1: yes.
2: Right. Who's this going out to?
1: Listening on K-Win.
2: Oh, thank you.
1: This is going out to Alex Arista. He's over in Avenal, California. And I just wanted to tell him that thinking of him as usual, and I'm looking forward to all our plans to come, and good night, and I love him, and he will be in my prayers.

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Part two. Remix. If I ever fall in love again, next time the lady will be.

0: 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Let's remember some special times and maybe make some new memories, too. Welcome into the Sunday Night Slow Jams, and you are right on time. 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
1: This is Audra. I'm calling from Lafayette, Indiana. And this message is for my husband, Corey. I love you, baby. And I cannot wait till you come home.
2: Hey, my name is Devin Phelps from Dayton, Ohio. To my big sister, Sergeant Hillsman, who is in Washington, D.C., battling breast cancer. So, yes, big shout out to my big sis. You know, your family loves you and we're all supporting you.
3: This is Debbie from Vancouver, Washington, sending my love to Lamon Hayes. 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
4: Karina from Kissimmee, Florida, and it's going out to Patrick in Beckley, West Virginia. 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
1: Hi, this is Taylor. I just wanted to call and tell my fiance Brayden that I hope that he loves me.
2: Taylor, I have a question.
1: Okay.
2: Your fiance's Brayden. This is the man you're going to marry.
1: Yes.
2: And you're not sure if he loves you or not?
1: No. I know he loves me. I just wanted to say that to be funny.
2: Okay, cool, because I was concerned. Okay, I love that. Taylor, where are you calling from?
1: I'm calling from Tulsa, Oklahoma.
2: I love that you're listening tonight. I love that you and Brayden are listening tonight. Thank you so much for both listening to the show, and I want to congratulate the both of you.
1: Thank you so much. We're actually driving right now, so...
2: I love it. I wish you an amazing life together, filled with slow jams every night, too, okay?
1: Thank you so much. We do love slow jams.
2: Taylor and Brayden in Tulsa, Oklahoma, thank you for checking in tonight.
1: Thank you. 90.1 to be slow jams.
2: I love it. May God bless the both of you. Thanks for checking in.
1: You too. Thanks.

0: Well, for me to say it's good to see you tonight is definitely an understatement. I'm so happy to have you with us tonight. This show, Sunday Night Slow Jams, has become a full-on tradition, a weekend ritual. If you've been with us for years or even decades or even since the 90s when we started the show, I won't say that too loud, give my age away. Thanks for coming back every Sunday for Sunday Night Slow Jams. If you're new to the show, if this is your first time listening, well, I think you're going to like what you're going to hear tonight. We're just getting started. R-Dub wrapping up hour number one with tonight's special dedications. We call them oral expressions.
1: My name is Vania. I'm from Charlotte, North Carolina. My man, Deion Noble, located in Pollock, Louisiana. Baby, you mean the world to me. I love you so much, and I'm so happy that you're coming home.
2: Hello, this is Anthony Coco calling out of Las Cruces, New Mexico. I'd like to leave an oral expression to my beautiful fiance, Crystal Vias, and to my beautiful daughter, Leia Coca. I love you guys so much. I'm glad that I can continue this journey with you for the rest of my life. I love you both so much.
3: Hi, this is Kalia from Omaha, Nebraska. Want to give an oral expression to my man. Baby, I love you and I miss you so much. I can't wait for you to come home, be a father to your kids. We love you and we miss you.
4: My name is Brittany McClellan. I am in Jacksonville, Florida. This goes out to my husband, Joshua. I love you a lot, to infinity and beyond.
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3: 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Of course, we'll take care of you. We'll take good care of you. What's your name?
2: My name's V.
3: And V, where are you calling from tonight?
2: I'm calling from Bowman Park, California.
3: Beautiful. And you're saying sorry to who?
2: I want to say sorry to Puppet from Chicago.
3: Okay, and what do you want to tell him?
2: I want to tell him that I'm sorry for the disrespect, but that he means everything to me and that I love him very, very much.
3: Can I speak for the fellas for a second?
2: I'm sorry?
3: Can I speak for all the fellas for a second?
2: Yeah.
3: That respect is so important. It's right up there with love. It's as important, maybe even a little bit more important than love, and is the respect. So, yeah, I'm glad you made that apology. That's a good first step.
2: Thank you.
3: You're so welcome. V, I hope things work out for you. Thanks for listening in Baldwin Park on 93.5 KDA. I appreciate you.
2: You're welcome.

0: you like what you're hearing tonight, please share the show with your circle. Don't hog it for yourself. Don't be stingy. Put it out there. I think the best way to do it is jump on social media and just let your friends know you're listening to Sunday Night Slow Jams right now. If you want to tag us in your Insta story, just tag Slow Jams, S-L-O-W-J-A-M-S, while we take care of these oral expressions.
1: Hi, my name is Princess, calling from Portland, Oregon. I'd like to give an oral expression out to the love of my forever, Harmonious Rabagoo. Baby, I love you, and there's nowhere else I would rather be than to be here right here with you. I love you and I miss you so much.
2: This is Jesus El Gizi out here from Yuma, Arizona, to my wife Karina, La Nina Baby Ramirez, and to all my children, Leo, Ariana, and Kiana. I want to say Daddy loves you guys. Thank you. Have a good night.
3: Hi, this is Madison. I'm from Spalpa, Oklahoma, and I'm just sending an oral expression out to Levi Dalton. I miss you, baby. You're my favorite person, and I love you so much, and I can't wait for you to come home.
4: This is Vicki Newman from Santa Rosa, California. I'm sending my oral expression out to Tremere. I'm so very grateful you're a part of my life. I appreciate you, and I will cherish you every day.
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1: Hi, can I leave a message?
2: You may leave an oral expression.
1: Or a loved one.
2: What's your name?
1: Brianna.
2: Hi, Brianna. Where are you calling from?
1: I'm calling from West Virginia.
2: Okay. And who would you like to express yourself to?
1: I'm expressing myself to my son. Today's his 9th birthday.
2: You say his 9th birthday?
1: Yes.
2: Amazing. He should be in bed, though. It's getting late.
1: He is not. We are traveling.
2: Oh, cool. Where are you going to?
1: We are going to the beach.
2: To the beach? This late? Okay.
1: Yes.
2: All right. Sounds like an adventure.
1: It is. We're almost there, though.
2: Are you guys blasting slow jams in the car tonight?
1: We are. Yes. That's why we just heard it.
2: I appreciate that so much. All right. So he's 9. What's his name, by the way?
1: Kyrie.
2: All right. What do you want to tell Kyrie tonight? What's your message?
1: My message to Kyrie is I love you very, very much, son. I hope that you have a very good birthday, and mommy loves you so much.
2: It's beautiful. Have a safe trip tonight. Be safe out there, okay?
1: Thank you. We're almost there.

0: 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Marcus and Mason in Midland, Texas. They hear us five nights a week on B93. Marcus says, I love you, and I appreciate everything you do for me and our family. And from Lindy to Jose in Tulsa, Oklahoma, I'm sorry, and I miss you in my life. 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Online expressions tonight from Elizabeth in Montana, for Chevy in Corcoran, California. I love you and you are my world. Here's more long distance love from Samantha in South Bend, Indiana. Pablo's in Pekin, Illinois. I love you and I miss you and I'll always be there for you. From Delhi to Xavier in New Iberia, Louisiana. Make that Desi. I called her Delhi. Well, she's a snack. She could be a snack. Desi to Xavier, New Iberia, Louisiana. I love you and I miss you and I can't wait to see you. Kelly's in Jackson, Mississippi, for Orlando and Salem, Oregon. She's thinking about you. From Lyric to Caden in Lincoln, Nebraska. Mosley is in Albuquerque, New Mexico tonight, for Christy in Austin, Texas. Daniel and Diana slow jamming five nights a week with us in Corpus Christi, Texas tonight on Hot Z95. From Lefty to Susanna in San Diego, California. Daniel in Roseburg, Oregon, for Sam in Colorado Springs. R-Dub back in a minute. Another full hour of tonight's Sunday night slow jams.
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3: Hi, this is Christopher. Not totally from Las Vegas, Nevada. This message, the apology, is for Sonny Guerrero, who's out there in Virginia. I just want to tell you I'm so sorry. I hope you can understand how much this means to me and how much you mean to me as well. Please forgive me.
4: My name is Ashley. I'm from Omaha, Nebraska. I'd like to apologize to Kansas. Baby, I'm sorry, and I love you, and I miss you so much.
5: Hi, my name is Michael Palacios. I'm calling out of Sacramento, California, and I want to say an apology to my girlfriend, Rebecca, for what we're going through. We broke up, but I'm hoping to God that we can get together and get it right so that we can be happy. I'm sorry, baby. I love you.
6: Hi, this is Nikki Emma. I'm from Colorado Springs, Colorado. I'm sending sorry to Johnny, my husband. I'm sorry that I haven't been how I need it to be, but you know I love you and you're always there for me. You do a lot. So the kids appreciate you. I appreciate you. We don't

0: 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So when you call in tonight, a couple of pieces of info before you pour your heart out. I need your name, then I need your location. Tell us where you're listening from, your city and state and country. Tell us who it's going out to, who your special message is to, and then the point of no return. Drop that oral expression.
1: This is Zaria calling from Sacramento, California. Kalia, I love you. I love you 3 months and many more to come. I love you, boo.
2: Albert Felix from Tucson, Arizona. I'm sending this oral expression to my wife, Melissa. I love you, baby, with all my heart. You're my soulmate. Love you forever.
3: Hey, R-Dub. This is Ashley calling from Anchorage, Alaska. I want to give an oral expression out to myself because I've been through the most, the ups and the downs, the left and the right, to the hell and back. And you know what? I have stayed with my head up high. Thank you.
0: You are so welcome. Keep your head up high. And I think in the 32 years I've been doing the show, I don't think anyone's ever made an oral expression to themselves. So that's a new one. There's always a first. And I'm so here for it. 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
1: Oh, hi.
2: Hey.
1: Hi, R-Dub. How are you doing?
2: I'm good. How are you doing tonight?
1: I am doing good. I was listening to you on the radio on the way home. I did not expect you to answer.
2: Thank you for listening. I did not expect you to call, so you know what? We're on the same wavelength here tonight.
1: Yes. Well, I was calling to see if I'd be able to send an oral expression.
2: Absolutely. What's your name?
1: My name's Adriana.
2: Okay, Adriana, where are you calling from?
1: San Angelo, Texas.
2: San Angelo, Texas. And who's on your mind tonight, Adriana?
1: I wanted to send an oral expression to Jamal in San Angelo.
2: Okay, what's your message to Jamal?
1: I just wanted to let him know that I love him so much. I'm very grateful for him, and I look forward to the next years that come with him.
2: I love that for you guys so very much. Adriana, thanks so much for listening tonight. Thank you and Jamal for tuning in tonight. I really appreciate it. All our friends in San Angelo, Texas, I appreciate you a lot.
1: Yeah, 15 years and running.
2: I love that so very much. You don't even know. So I hope to hear from you both again real soon.
1: All right. Thank you. Have a good night.
2: All right. Safe travel home.

Sunday night. It's the Sunday Night Slow Jams. My favorite part of the show, even more than the music, is hearing from you. Over 10,000 phone calls, text messages, and emails every Sunday. 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I love you beyond the universe. Allison and Beto in Tucson, Arizona. I love you and I miss you and I can't wait to get married. And from Jessica to LaTerrence in Beaumont, Texas. I'll always be there for you through the good times and the tough times. I love you and I miss you so much. These are online expressions from slowjams.com. Eileen's in Phoenix, Arizona. From Marlon in San Diego, California. I love you more than words can explain. Freddie in Antelope, California. For Eden in Dallas, Texas, you're still my number one. David and Erica checking in Colorado Springs, Colorado. He's missing you. From Dieter to Michael in Oakdale, Louisiana. Rivia and Jerry hear us five nights a week in Lubbock, Texas on 104.9 The Beat. Stacy in Albuquerque, New Mexico. From Mike in Santa Fe. Valencia in Fort Pierce, Florida. For Thomas in Bridgeport, Connecticut. And we'll say hello and good night to Rye and Alabanza in Honolulu, Hawaii. And Tejana Kelsey in Austin, Texas. 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I'll be looking for you.

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2: My name is Eloise, and I'm from Salinas, California, and I just wanted to send an apology to my brothers, LJ and Matt. I appreciate you, and I love you, and I thank you for doing the best you can with my kids.
3: 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I'm from Anchorage, Alaska. I'd like to apologize to my girlfriend, Marissa.
4: This is Angelina from Midland, Texas, sending out an I'm sorry expression to my husband, Manuel Alvarez. Baby, I'm sorry. I should have just listened to you when you told me what to do. I love you and thank you for everything and having patience with me.
5: I'm Warren. I'm calling from Portland, Oregon. I'm sending an apology out to Melody from Amboy, Washington tonight. I'm really sorry for what I did. I feel awful when I really messed this up. But I know I can make it up to you and that we can be happy again.

0: fourth and final hour of tonight's Sunday Night Slow Jams. And the real ones listen for the entire show. So I'm talking to you. I'm including you. Let me know you're still listening tonight. Check in with us on Facebook, facebook.com/slowjams, or our IG, our Instagram is slowjams too, S-L-O-W-J-A-M-S. I'll be looking for you while we drop these oral expressions.
1: Hello, my name is Annette Perez from Pomona, California. I would like to send an oral expression to my husband, Clayton Perez, out in Honolulu, Hawaii. And I would like to tell him that I love him and miss him.
2: My name is Michael Otashi. I'm from Tulsa, Oklahoma. I'm just going out to Deborah O'Riordan. I love you, babe, and I miss you. Always and forever.
3: This is Dakota Kaminki from Farmington, New Mexico. I'd like to give an oral expression to Ozzy. You're so kind, and I love you so much.
4: And this is Rosalind from Yakima, Washington. My oral expression is for Nicholas Allen in Yakima, Washington. I love you, and I'm sorry for the hard times that we've been having lately, and I hope things get better.
0: We finish out the show with some public displays of affection with your goodnight kisses. 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We want some good ones on the radio tonight to close out the show. 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
1: Hey,
2: yo.
1: Did I get you on the line?
2: Got me on the line.
1: Right on. What's up, man?
2: George, what are you doing tonight?
1: Just on my way home, about to get home to my old lady.
2: Okay. And where are you calling from? What city and state are you in?
1: I'm in Tucson, Arizona.
2: All right, man. What's your old lady's name?
1: Felicia.
2: We have to remind everyone, that's actually a term of endearment.
1: Is it?
2: Of course. It better be. Yeah. That's a term of endearment.
1: Yeah, it's a good thing, right?
2: Yeah, it's a good thing.
1: Right on.
2: What do you want to tell her?
1: I just want to tell her I love her and I appreciate, her work with me through everything I've been going through lately. And I recognize everything she's doing. I love her.

0: My name is Paula. I'm from Sacramento, California, and I'm sending a goodnight kiss to Shimazir, Montana, in Nigeria. Much love to you, baby. Good night.
1: Mwah. Hi, this is Quay calling all the way from Portland, Oregon. I just want to say goodnight, calling from AJ all the way to New York. Baby, I love you. Mwah.
2: This is Kyla Earth from Omaha, Nebraska. I want to give my husband, Jonathan Earth, a kiss goodnight. I love you, babe.
3: Hey, my name is Stephanie, calling out of Mitchell, South Dakota. 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I love you, baby, and have a good night and dream sweet.
4: 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The world needs more love. The world needs more slow jams. Ain't that the truth? Thank you so much for listening tonight. 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My name's R-Dub. Hey, thanks for coming through. This hour is brought to you by Columbia Records, presenting Malcolm Todd, Earrings.

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already given away three $1,000 Secret Sound jackpots, and next week is our final week of the Secret Sound. Here's Secret Sound number four. What is that? Monday morning, just after 7, you tell us, and you get $1,000. Thanks to St. Cloud Toyota and your buds here at KCLD. So enjoy the weekend. We'll see you Monday.

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Found some more tickets for Tim McGraw and the Chicks at Target Field. That show August 23rd. Would you like to go? We've got a bunch all week long. 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
7: That's the percentage of the area that's getting it.
6: If you go to a weather app and it says the city you're living in has a 70% chance of rain today. If it says it has a 50% chance of rain today, that means there's a 50% chance it's going to rain. There's a 50% chance it's not going to rain. Not half the city gets rain. Have you even stopped and thought about how ridiculous that is?
7: No.
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0: before you go, there's something I want you to have.
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0: Well, baby, I went down and got it.

giving away three $1,000 Secret Sound jackpots, and next week is our final week of the Secret Sound. Here's Secret Sound number four. What is that? Monday morning, just after 7, you tell us, and you get $1,000. Thanks to St. Cloud Toyota and your buds here at KCLD. 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We'll see you Monday.

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Wow, look at this. Found some more tickets for Tim McGraw and the Chicks at Target Field. That show, August 23rd. Would you like to go? We've got a bunch all week long. 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

So we've already given away three $1,000 Secret Sound jackpots, and next week is our final week of the Secret Sound. Here's Secret Sound number four. What is that? Monday morning, just after 7, you tell us, and you get $1,000. Thanks to St. Cloud Toyota and your buds here at KCLD. So enjoy the weekend. We'll see you Monday.

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9: Our favorite moments of the week in the podcast, including the time that Kat thought if you have a 50% chance of rain, that just half your town is going to get rained on.
10: That's the percentage of the area that's getting it.
9: If you go to a weather app and it says the city you're living in has a 70% chance of rain today. If it says it has a 50% chance of rain today, that means there's a 50% chance it's going to rain. There's a 50% chance it's not going to rain. Not half the city gets rain. Have you even stopped and thought about how ridiculous that is?
10: No.
9: This is like some Sesame Street stuff.
10: I'm going to say this, and you're not going to like it.
9: Don't do it then. 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I'm in the red right now.
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look at this. 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That show August 23rd. Would you like to go? We've got a bunch all week long. 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

0: 94.7 KCLD wants to know, how lucky are you feeling? Because Bradshaw and Bryant just dropped 500,000 pennies on us. That's $5,000 if you don't feel like counting. Want to win it? Just text the word penny to 320-251-1047. 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
0: 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It takes less time than trying to pick up a penny off the ground. So go ahead, pick up your phone instead and win with Bradshaw and Bryant and...
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1: Get on.
2: All right, Monday starts now. It's going to be a fun week. Let's go. We got Tim McGraw and Chicks tickets all week long. This is going to be a Target Field experience outside in the summer sun. You want to go? We're going to get you at about 7:07 this morning. One of the things that you need to know today. How was Cat's weekend?
3: It was pretty good. Got a lot done. It was nice. Liam's AAU basketball team walked away with the dub, so that was cool. Won the whole Wolves shootout tournament. It was a point system. So
2: where was that at?
3: That was in Monticello.
2: Gotcha.
3: And then woke up early on Sunday. You know how I used to do to go grocery shopping? Oh, it was so nice. Nobody there. Went to Walmart. And then I had to wait for Sam's Club to be open, which is like 10 a.m., who times that?
2: Mm-hmm.
3: Like, people want to get stuff done.
2: I'm guessing there's some logic to it.
3: I don't think so. I think about it as a consumer, open earlier. You know, I have stuff to do. People have places to go.
2: Yeah, I would write a letter, a strongly worded letter.
3: Already done. Hardcore cleaned yesterday. Derek did the garage, so that feels really good. There's something about a room you never really go in unless you're just getting in your car. When it's clean, sure. It just felt really nice. And then I meal prepped. I made Sloppy Joe's, tacos, salmon on the grill, couscous, pork chops, and then potatoes au gratin.
2: That'll take you through Wednesday or Thursday, probably.
3: I don't know. However fast they eat it. I'm on GLP-1, so I just look at it and get disgusted. So I'm like, fair enough. Whatever. But that couscous, I think that'd be mine, and the salmon. So yeah, it was a pretty productive weekend. I liked it.
2: My daughter, it was such a whirlwind for me because my daughter graduated college this weekend. So we had all of those events. And then one of her best friends, her roommates, was commissioned into the military. She was a ROTC.
3: Yeah.
2: And so we went to that event. And then that was like all. So Friday, baseball, the beginning of a wood bat tournament, which was really, really fun. And then Saturday was all graduation stuff at St. Ben's. And then yesterday morning, get up early. And so like they do a big all night party.
3: Yeah.
2: After graduation. Right. And so my daughter is up at like 9:30 and I'm like, I was supposed to be there a half hour ago. Reagan, are you alive?
3: Mm-hmm.
2: We got to move you out. Cause like the way her lease ended, she had till 6 p.m. And then she had to have like all of her college stuff is gone. Her email is gone. The key to her apartment doesn't
3: Reagan
2: work anymore.
3: Who?
2: Yeah. Right. They
3: wow.
2: just, they're like, all right, thanks. You're an alum. Get the hell out. And so we move her home and we bring all her stuff home and it's going to be home for like 3 weeks before she's got to head out to her next school. And so we kind of unpack all that. She gets home. I'm like, oh, we got stuff to do around here today. We're unpacking her. I'm like, I got to get the lawnmower, blah, all this stuff. And then all of a sudden my wife goes, oh, by the way, your daughter who just came home from college for the very first hour has demanded steaks tonight for.
3: Oh.
2: I'm like, wow. She's
3: already
2: just
3: living that doctor life.
2: And as I go in to ask her, hey, real quick, how do you want your... She's just out cold.
3: Yeah.
2: And I asked her last night before I headed to bed, I go, you're a college graduate now. It's your first real day with nothing to do tomorrow. What do you got planned? Do you have to go to work? Are you doing it? She goes, I'm sleeping all day.
3: Good for her.
2: And I peeked in on her this morning. She's just, you could tell she was
3: out.
2: That last month and a half of college, you could tell she got every penny worth.
3: That's great.
2: And just to kind of see her celebrate with her friends was a really, really cool moment. I looked at my wife and I go, we sent two kids through college already.
3: Yeah.
2: Like she's
3: is that
2: not
3: trippy.
2: She's not done. It is. It's a weird thing because when you bring a baby home, you look at them, you want them to have a good life, right? You want their life to be better than yours. And then when you can, like when my first son graduated college, I literally took a step back and I went, we did it.
3: Yeah.
2: Like we did it. We got him to adulthood. Now he's got a piece of paper that says, give me a job and I'm going to start doing stuff on my own. And then, and my daughter's kind of the same way, but it's very different because when my oldest son graduated, like the next thing was get a job.
3: Mm-hmm.
2: Hers is wait 3 months and go back to school. And so she's like, you know, got this plan. So she's not very anxious. She's just like, I'll work a little, I'll make some money. I'll enjoy the, you know, sunshine and just relax a little bit. But this third one is going to be a little bit of a challenge to get through college.
3: It's gonna be a roller coaster.
2: I'm glad he's going to have some backup. So today, let's plan out the show. First thing we're going to do is try and give you a buttload of money. We're going to open Cat's Cash Cube right away this morning. Like I said, at 7:07, we're going to have a chance to win Tim McGraw and Chicks tickets. And then we'll do Secret Sound about 7:40 this morning. This is supposed to be our last week of the Secret Sound. And kind of the way it's going to work is if we don't get a winner this week for that Secret Sound, then we will keep going until we do get a winner, but it's kind of scheduled to end this week. So if you haven't had a chance to guess at the Secret Sound, now would be a good time to do that. Plus, Did you ever have to go to summer school, Kat?
3: I did not have to go to summer school.
2: If you would have, do you think you'd have been able to plug through?
3: It would have been hard.
2: Yeah.
3: Knowing my friends were at the pool.
2: Oh, I was just thinking academically.
3: Oh.
2: We're going to put you to the test today.
3: Oh, okay.
2: Could Kat
3: what grade?
2: Survive summer school? Fourth grade.
3: Oh.
2: Let's say fourth grade Kat has got to go back and do some summer school. Could have she survived? We'll get all this going. But free cash is the first thing we do next in the Playhouse. Good morning.

0: can't really think of a whole lot better way to start the week than to win a whole bunch of free money. Thousands of people have peeked at Kat's cash cube, but nobody has been able to tell us what is in there yet. Working on our second cash cube right now. First one was worth a little over $2,100. What is in this one? Are we going to get a winner this week?
1: You asked me that. I'm just going to stay hopeful. Yes. People are sniffing around.
0: Yeah. I think we've had a lot of extremely close guesses. What is yours? If you haven't seen the cube yet, it's easy. All you have to do is text the word cube, C-U-B-E, to 320-251-1047. You can do that anytime. Take a look at the cube and then tell us what is in there. If you can tell us exactly what we're looking at, thanks to the law offices of Bradshaw and Bryant, you can keep it all right now. Let's grab a handful of callers at 320-251-1047. Give you a shot, so call quickly and carefully, and good luck. Yeah.

0: torrential rain. Our huge trees in our front yard were like bent over. Derek had to run out and put the basketball hoop down or it would blow away. Yeah.
1: I didn't have a drop of rain at my house. That's crazy. And we live, what, 35 miles apart?
0: Mm-hmm.
1: I didn't have a drop of rain.
0: Yeah, lightning, all the stuff.
1: It is that time of the year, though. So it's also a good time to give away some money. Let's open up Cat's Cash Cube. If you can tell us exactly how much money is in there, you can keep it all. Thanks to the law offices of Brad, Sean, Brian. Let's start Monday with a couple of guesses. How's Holly doing?
2: Good. How are you guys?
1: Great. Thank you for asking. Highlight of your weekend. What was it?
2: Didn't do a whole lot. Just some yard work, some housework.
0: Everyone that came out to my gig this weekend was either coming or going from a nursery. They were going to get something done. A lot of gardens, a lot of very ambitious people.
1: Well, when you live in this climate, like you just wait 8 months to be able to be outside for an extended period of time and get something done. And then you're going to turn around. It's going to be November, Holly.
0: Wow. Isn't he great?
1: I'm just here to crap on everything today. How much is in the cash cube? We'd like to give you all that money. What do you think?
2: 36.73.64.
0: Okay.
1: And then what do you spend all that on?
2: Definitely a vacation.
0: Mm-hmm.
1: Loser.
0: Au revoir.
1: Holly. Have a great morning. Lisa is on line four. Hi, Lisa. How you doing?
3: Good. Yourself?
1: Good. What'd you do this weekend? Give me one fun thing.
3: Just hung out with the kids, went fishing all weekend pretty much.
0: Oh, fun.
1: Now, will you, are you the type of mom that'll bait your own hook and take the fish off, or are you like Cat?
0: Excuse you.
3: No, I do it all, and I have to do it all for the kids.
0: I do too. I have to do it for my husband, because he's like, ew, gross, I don't want to touch it. So, yes, I do all that.
1: Did you catch anything this weekend, or was it just fun?
3: No, we caught a lot, actually. We just threw them all back, though. Oh, it was just fun catching them all. Lots of little ones.
1: Yeah, it is that time of the year when everything's spawning right now. So give me a cash a cube amount, Lisa.
3: 36.73.48.
1: Lisa's been listening.
0: Yes, so has the previous caller. Okay.
1: Very, very closely. Sorry, you don't get to upgrade to minnows yet. You're still on worms. Have a good weekend, Lisa. Or a good week, I guess. Sorry. Dwayne, what'd you do this weekend, man? Anything fun?
4: Yeah, well, I went biking and stopped at a few patios and had some drinks.
1: That's a good time, man.
0: Yeah, I saw a lot of, like, you're talking about motorcycle rides, right?
4: Yeah, okay. Sure.
0: Yeah, I saw huge groups of people all ready to ride. You know, they send out that group text the night before. Weather looks awesome. Let's go.
1: Yeah, are you planning out these stops or are you just whizzing by people's homes and if you see them outside, you stop?
4: I do that too.
1: Yeah, that's kind of a fun little journey. What kind of bike do you have?
4: I got a Harley.
1: Okay. What kind though? Talk about it.
4: I can't tell you.
1: I can't tell you. I stole it from my neighbor.
4: You got to hear it too.
1: Well, then next time you're on your Harley, call us and then just, you know, kind of give it a little and we'll see if we can identify what kind it is. Okay.
4: We'll do that. All right. For sure.
1: In the meantime, what's in the cash cube? Maybe you can get some accessories.
4: Yeah, it'd be great. $3,673.42.
0: Okay. Got it.
1: Loser.
0: No.
1: Not this morning, bro. Have a great day.
4: Great chatting with you guys.
1: See ya. Yeah, you too, man.
0: Everyone guessed 36.73 today. Did you notice that?
1: I did notice that.
0: Okay.
1: That's
0: impressive.
1: That.
0: Okay.
1: We may get there quicker than you thought.
0: We just might.
1: What's in the cash cube? Give yourself another look. Text cube to 320-251-1047. You can peek at it anytime.
5: Coming up next. 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
1: All right, let's get into the four before you hit the door. 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
0: All right, Atlanta Waymos, they have lost their ever-loving computer minds, what they've been up to. 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
0: The four before you hit the door is dead ahead. 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

0: U.S. Iran standoff deepened yesterday into a war of words alongside a stalled military and diplomatic stalemate.
1: I can say this with very, very strong conviction. Iran will never have a nuclear weapon. Not going to happen.
0: Geez, we'll see. We'll see what ends up happening with the, obviously, I know that the end game, that is a great idea for them to not have that in their presence. But
2: here's what I don't
0: get.
2: How do you know? You're a leader of Iran, and you can either say, all right, we'll do the right thing, or you're going to continue to get shelled. Mm-hmm. Like, I don't, diplomatic adversity here is really kind of your only choice, isn't it?
0: I would think so. They're saying like every single person that takes over for the person before, because they keep killing them, is worse than the one before. So it's almost like they want
2: to. Those people, I mean, imagine being a citizen there just wanting to live your life.
0: All right. So I think it's safe to say AI should not be mentioned at commencement ceremonies. Last week, it was a woman that was like, you know, AI is the new way of the world, blah, blah, blah. People started booing. Now it's the former Google CEO, Eric Schmidt, that mentioned it.
3: The question is whether you will help shape artificial intelligence. We do not know.
2: So, like I said, my daughter graduated this weekend, and she was talking about some of her classmates that were in, like, computer programming. Like, that was their major. And they're like, they don't know what to do now.
0: Right.
2: There's not, like, you're graduating college, and there aren't jobs now.
0: Yeah.
2: Because AI has taken those already. Like, it's a very weird world we're living in right now.
0: Slippery slope. All right. So neighborhoods in an Atlanta area are trying to figure out what's going on. Dozens of Waymos, they've found their way to this specific cul-de-sac.
4: I think yesterday morning we had 50 cars that came through between 6 and 7. And we had at 1.8 Waymos that were stuck trying to figure out how to turn around.
2: This is going
4: to
2: happen, right? When you have a computer running a car, it's just going to happen.
0: I know. It is marked as a dead end, but yet they keep finding. And so it was like a circus. They would just come through, circle around and head out, and then circle around and head out.
2: And you pay extra to live in that cul-de-sac because it's nice and quiet, and your kids are out there shooting pucks or, you know, throwing balls around. And next thing you know, 800 Waymos.
0: All right. So an emerging trend in fashion for males.
5: Master Robin, you lost your arms in battle. But you grew some nice boobs.
0: The male cleavage is now in for the summer season.
2: It's in?
0: It's all thanks to this model, Alton Mason, who's been walking around the Cannes Film Festival, aggressively open shirt. But they're like, wow, is this the new way of fashion?
2: So, I had one button down on my shirt Saturday at my daughter's commencement. So she goes, Dad, you really want it? I go, I can't do the top.
0: You're like, Derek.
2: I can't get the top closed.
0: Did you have an undershirt on?
2: No, it was a nice day.
0: You were like a Guido.
2: Well, it's not like it was billowing out.
0: Gino.
2: No, I was just.
0: Necklace on?
2: Dad, what are you doing? I go, I can't button the top one. I'm sorry.
0: I mean, might as well unbutton them all.
2: Yeah, I should. That would have been the move.
0: Then that.
2: I should all the way down to the navel.
0: And that is the four before you hit the door.
6: Coming up next,
7: it's Kat and JJ, and here's what's next.
0: Next, we're going to talk about, have you ever helped someone get back at a cheater? So this woman, she bakes these custom cakes. You're going to hear what she helped another woman do. It was for her boyfriend's birthday. And the front said, Jonathan. I mean, it was a beautiful cake. And the girlfriend calls this baker and she's like, hey, can you help me? I just found out he's cheating. So what was their next move? I want to know, you've ever helped someone get back at a cheater? You're going to hear their story next.

0: So she's getting married. It's June 13th?
1: June 13th. Wow. Her magic number. How exciting. Great. And then you know we won't see or hear anything about it until it comes out in like People magazine or something.
0: I bet it's the day of that she really, I bet she gets out ahead of this.
1: Thoughtful releases, like her people will like.
0: They'll do it that day. They don't want to sell this stuff. She doesn't need that People money. She needs that Instagram money. I bet her pics, if they go up on her Instagram page, are going to generate more money than she could sell those to People magazine or Entertainment Weekly or anything like that. I think she is going to get paid off this wedding. Hey, good morning. It's Kat and JJ.
1: Okay, so this woman found out that after planning this huge birthday party for her boyfriend, Jonathan, that he had cheated. And so it was the day of, and she was going to go pick up this cake, which was $600, a $600 birthday cake for Jonathan, who, ended up stepping out on her. So she calls the baker, and they joined forces.
2: My client found out her boyfriend cheated on her the same day she was supposed to come pick up this big cake for him. She asked me, instead of picking up, can I smash it for her and send her a video? I told her, we going to do one better. This is the video I sent her to send him. Jonathan, is Julie with the Sweet House, so I just want to wish you a happy birthday. I had so much fun making this cake for your party tonight. It's just one thing I don't like. Cheaters, Jonathan. We don't like cheaters. Maybe I thought I was Angela Bassett. If I could have filmed a walk-off and the cake exploded, that would have been everything I needed.
1: So she doused it with gasoline and lit it on fire and filmed it and sent it. And
0: you can tell that someone that's been cheated on before.
1: Yeah. She was like, girl, I got you. So have you ever helped someone get back at a cheater? And Denise had texted in right away that her sister was dating a cheater for about 3 months. And they got together and kind of sabotaged where he worked because he was a bartender and would pick up girls that way. That is, and I've dated bartenders, the best way to cheat. Because you sit there and it's masked by your job.
0: Late night.
1: Like I had to flirt to get that tip. You know, it's what I do as a bartender. I listen to their problems, you know, and then you meet up with them after and then the rest is history.
0: I never helped someone get even, but I did catch somebody who was getting even. When I was a sophomore in college, the guy that was living right next door to me, pretty big player and had a serious girlfriend who went to another school. She found out that he was cheating on her. She contacted some of her friends that were going to our school and he noticed every day he'd come back from class and his key wouldn't work. Mm. And every time he'd call security, they'd have to dig pencil lead out of his keyhole. And eventually, and so what we did is we kind of set up a little sting with, I was living next door and there were some guys down the hall and we kind of knew what time of the day it was happening. And we caught the girl walking by. And just with a pencil, just quickly jabbing it in there.
1: Oh, you were helping him.
0: Yeah, right.
1: The cheater.
0: Yeah, well, the guy could never get in his room. So he was hanging on my place all the time. Mm. I mean, it would be like hours before security could get there. And then they'd have to dig it out with like a little tool to dig pencil out of there. But these women were every day walking by for like a good hard week.
1: Oh, we'll team up.
0: And snapping off pencil lead in this guy's lock so that
1: he
0: couldn't
1: wreck your life.
0: They had his schedule down cold. They knew when he was at class and they would walk by and snap it off. And it was so quick. It was just like a regular girl walking through.
1: Yeah.
0: Ding, ding, ding, and it was gone. And I was like, hey, I saw you. I saw what you did. And we blew the whole thing up. But
1: yeah.
0: I've never helped someone get even, mostly because I'm probably going to go overboard on something like that.
1: Yeah. It's just like, God, I have been a cheater before and it is not something that I'm proud of at all. So if I could go back and talk to my younger self, I'd be like, girl, just be done. Just let him know it's not working out so you can live the life you want to live.
0: You ever helped out somebody who was on the back end of a cheating situation? How'd you get even? Your story is at 320-251-1047. Get at us now and we'll get them on next.

0: Good morning and welcome in. You got the playoffs with Kat and JJ. Would you like to see Tim McGraw, Lady A, and the Chicks at Target Field this summer? Tickets for you coming up at 7:07. I'm JJ. Kat's here as well. Let's assume, Kat, that this morning you woke up. You went into the bathroom. And while you were on the toilet, you died. What would the paramedics have walked into? What was the look?
1: The look?
0: Yeah.
1: Well, I'd probably be face down in the tile.
0: Yeah, but I mean,
1: with like, my what phone did, next what to did me. You,
0: what, did, what did you have on? Your jammies or are you naked or what? Your first
1: here
0: toilet.
1: At work?
0: No. Your first potty this morning. Oh, I'm assuming you went to the bathroom right when you woke up.
1: My big butt underwear and a tank top.
0: Okay.
1: It was a hot night last night.
0: If you ever thought about the horror that paramedics must walk in on when somebody dies on the toilet.
1: You know, my sister is a huge believer of matching sets because you never know when it's... I mean, she belongs to the Vicky's Club. She has an amazing undergarment selection. And she's always been like that. She's always like, you never know if they're going to have to cut your clothes off.
0: Kudos, Emma.
1: Get you out of a car. You want to look amazing. Yeah. Red and red. I'm like a little off-white with like a sports bra. I am not hot under all this, believe it or not.
0: The reason I asked is somebody, my friend Blaine just forwarded this and he said, you're welcome. And it's a list on Wikipedia of famous people that have died on the toilet.
1: Elvis.
0: Okay, Elvis is on there. We all know Elvis. Do you know that famous, like probably the guy responsible for stand-up comedy the way we know it now, Lenny Bruce died on the toilet?
1: Really?
0: Yeah, morphine poisoning caused by an overdose in the bathroom at his home. He died at age 40 on the toilet.
1: Huh.
0: Do you know that famed Wizard of Oz heroine Judy Garland died on the toilet?
1: She did?
0: She died on the toilet. Barbiturates.
1: Oh, well, I knew it was pills.
0: She OD'd on barbiturates while using the toilet. She was only 47.
1: Oh.
0: Also, George Dyer.
1: I don't know who that is.
0: Alcohol, amphetamines while using the toilet. Elvis was on there. Michael Goodwin. There's a whole bunch of really famous people that have died on the toilet. And I was going through this list and I was like, it's bad to die.
1: Yeah.
0: I don't want to die anytime soon. I feel like I got a couple other things I want to get done. But like all of these people back in the way, way back, like pre-20th century, all of these leaders, a lot of them were executed by enemy armies while they were using the toilet.
1: Yeah, your guard is down.
0: Yeah. You're either sitting there taking a grumpy or the one guy, this Chinese leader, way, way back in the day, he fell into the toilet pit and died. He was the leader of the Chinese army. They were taking over the world. And the guy leaned over, fell in the toilet pit. Lights out.
1: What a way to be remembered. Hopefully that's not my fate.
0: This guy murdered by the soldiers while stopping to urinate on his way to take over another country.
1: Yeah.
0: Jeez. That was during the Roman Empire. I just want you to think about that in case you're just waking up, maybe having a seat. A lot of times the blood pressure can change. What if that's your last moments here? How are you looking?
1: Have a great day.
0: We're here for you.
2: Coming up next.
3: Up next with Kat and JJ.
0: What if we hired somebody here to be another person to join the show and you knew that they were bad news? Would you blow that up right away?
1: If I knew that they weren't going to be good for our culture, for sure, I would say something.
0: Before the hire or after?
1: And well, I want to get to Samantha's email because I think if you know somebody that's coming in to work and you have a really great work environment, but you know about them, you know what maybe they're capable of, would you say something? I'm going to tell you about who her new coworker is. And maybe she keeps it to herself. Maybe she lets her boss know what she knows. We're going to talk about it next.
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5: Son, he's 8. His favorite movie, No Country for Old Men. You thought it would be 3 billboards outside Ebbing, Missouri. You don't know kids. I walked past a wedding cake bakery, and they had a sign in the window that said, "Refugees welcome," which I thought was very sweet. I'm a refugee. I came from the former Soviet Union in 1979. And actually, for the first year my family was in America, we mostly lived off of $700 wedding cakes. We would save each month and eat for 3 days. Those little cake toppers were my only action figures. And the only game I played was weird religious group wedding in a field.
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1: So much fun. I love
0: them. A lot of ways for you to be part of the show. You can obviously call or text, hit us with a DM, or maybe an email.
20: We've got email.
1: So Samantha reached out to us, and this is a perfect time to get to her. She says, we have a new coworker starting. I work retail. She worked with my friend before and evidently is a problem. She stole from that company. She was put on probation twice for being late. She's lazy. I love where I work, but I feel like this is going to cause a problem. I want to tell my boss, give her a heads up so she at least knows what is about to be entering our work world. But I don't know. Do I want to get involved? Is this something that maybe I sit back and let my boss realize what's going on? This is a very long email.
0: How about watch your bobber? Well, I don't know how many times I can go down this road. Mind your freaking business.
1: You know what's amazing?
0: Go to work.
1: Every job, there's a mouthpiece. So every job, all you have to do is tell that person this information. And they'll do the work
0: for
1: you.
0: How would you feel, though, when you took the job here? If somebody would have called me a week ahead of time and be like, hey, she's been sleeping with her boss and she's a real problem around here.
1: So they're telling the truth.
0: But you don't want to, like, I don't get that.
1: Yeah, that would have been a bad tone to set the job
0: with. Let's say this new person does come in and steal and causes problems. That's not your problem.
1: What if it gets out that you know? What if it gets out that you knew all along before this woman even started that she has the capability of doing this? And then your boss is like, you knew that she is stolen from previous jobs?
0: Then you say, it's none of my business. You hired her. You deal with her.
1: And two go-arounds with probation at a job is so funny to me. You know, it's just like the same infraction, but twice. And I get that hiring is really tough right now, but...
0: How do you know they're right? All of a sudden, what if they got passed up for a promotion and this girl got it, and now this is their way of shaming her? You don't know?
1: I don't know. This is just Samantha's email.
0: You're okay
1: and why
0: with
1: would
0: this.
1: Her friend? Why would her friend make up all that? Why would her friend say, "Listen, you
0: don't have
1: someone...
0: a friend that's ever lied"?
1: For what reason, though? Like, what's the motivation?
0: Maybe they didn't get the job.
1: But this, what do you mean? This woman's gone. This woman's like starting at Samantha's work.
0: I just can't imagine how this could be anyone else's business.
1: I don't know.
0: Convince me. I'd like to know your take on this. Obviously, Kat's okay with this. I just could not imagine going to my boss and going, hey, don't hire this person. They're bad news. That it's none of your business.
1: You don't have to say don't hire. You just have to say the person that you just hired. I just have to let you know what I know. And...
0: this manager should be able to create their own impression. You shouldn't taint it before they even get there.
1: I know my personality, I would not tell, but I get what Samantha's doing. She wants to protect her workplace. They're on a roll. They're doing well. And then for somebody to come in and be that stick in the spokes, that would be frustrating.
0: Let's get your thoughts on this real quick. 320-251-1047. Do you tell your boss before this person gets there that they're trouble, or do you just mind your business? Holler at us, will you? This-

0: Kat was just commenting on how fast that song is. Dominic Fike.
1: Back in my day, I had time to go to the bathroom.
0: It's 90 seconds, man. And you think of, like, way back in the day, Prince had 7-minute songs. Michael Jackson had 7-minute songs. Right. They would edit them way down for the radio to get them down to like 3.5 or 4 minutes. And then all of a sudden, you know, Jay-Z comes back and he's got like 4 or 5 minute songs. And everyone was like, when you're on this side of the microphone, you're like, awesome. I'm going to put my feet up. I'm going to poops. I'm going to run to my car quick. Yeah. Like, you got all sorts of stuff you could do. And then all of a sudden, 90 seconds later, there's Dominic. Good morning. I'm JJ. Kat's here as well. You want to recap this email, please?
1: Yeah. Samantha had sent an email in. You can anytime something is going on in your life and we'll bring it to the air. She says, I have a new coworker starting. I work retail. She worked with my friend before and evidently is a problem. She stole from that company. She was put on probation twice for being late. She's lazy. I love where I work, but I feel like this is going to cause a problem. I want to tell my boss so at least she knows what to expect when this new person starts. Once again, it was a really long email, but I see both sides laying low. But then what if they find out?
0: What if they find out all along
1: that your friend who previously worked with this now troublemaker had problems, and you could have at least told us. Might not be your job, might not be your place, but how do we help Sam?
0: Just watch your bobber. Kim, I want to get your thoughts on this. Would you blow this up?
2: I think that she should just let the boss figure out on her own.
0: Agreed.
1: Really?
2: Don't mess with it. Yes.
1: So what do you think would happen, though? Like, if the boss was like, this is happening, blah, blah, blah. And then someone was like, yeah, I mean, this woman knew, you know, she knew about how sketchy she was.
0: I didn't know she might have changed. I mean, think about all these things. This is ridiculous.
2: Yeah, you never know. I mean, people do change. And I mean, maybe she learned a lesson. So
1: you're giving this woman benefit of the doubt that she's moving on to this work, learning her lesson from the past and won't repeat her mistakes.
2: Yes, I do.
1: Wow. You are one of those humans. Good. It's kind of rare. Yeah.
0: Hey, Sonia, how you doing?
3: Good, how are you?
0: Good, good. Thoughts on this?
3: I don't know my name.
0: Well, caller ID is it's 2026.
3: Oh, okay.
0: I know your blood type you'd use the phone.
3: No, you don't.
0: Are you B negative?
3: No.
0: No, okay.
1: Okay, what are your thoughts on this whole thing here? We're off the rails.
3: I mean, legally, they can't do anything with it. She's been hired already, right. So they can't be like, oh, we're going to fire you now because we got, you know.
1: Yeah, and don't you think it's maybe on the employer that just hired her to do their due diligence, call the people, her references, and if they didn't give the right information, which they can't legally say she's bad anyway.
0: I get reference calls for people that were horrible employees all the time.
1: And how do you answer it?
0: I answer it, they were employed here from blank to blank.
1: And that says it all
3: exactly.
1: Right there.
0: That's so, it. Like, right. I ain't going out like that. Plus, again, sometimes I'll get reference or I'll call references and they'll be like, they were the greatest. They had to move because of whatever and whatever, and they had to move on. And they praise them endlessly. And I will do that with our good employees too. But like, if they're a bad employee, I just say, you worked here from whatever to whatever. Yeah. That's a clear signal.
3: Right.
0: I just can't. Can you imagine just going into work and starting bad mouthing somebody that hasn't even really started yet?
3: Yeah, that would be a little awkward. It kind of make you look like a schmuck.
0: Yeah, right. You're a tattletale.
3: Yeah.
0: You're the problem, Sonia.
3: No.
0: Have a great morning. We appreciate you checking in. You're the best. 320-251-1047. If you want to be part of the show, you're always welcome here.
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0: All right, Tim McGraw, The Chicks, Lady A, Target Field, Sunshine, beautiful summer night. We can get you there at 7:07, but first we gossip. What do you got?
1: Okay, so Nick Lachey was just on Watch What Happens Live talking about running into his ex, Jessica Simpson, on that airplane, remember? One detail that he left out about the plane ride.
0: He's a good dude.
1: He is a good dude for not saying it. He wasn't even going to bring it up. You're going to hear what happened coming up with Radio Paparazzi next.
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0: Hey, who doesn't love some free jewelry? 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Good luck.
14: Yay, it's morning.
15: Oh, no. Oh, God. Oh, no.
14: Said no one ever. We'll get you through
4: it. It's the Playhouse with Kat and JJ.

0: An ex that doesn't want to air it all out. That's rare. No, that's Nick.
1: Oh my God, did you hear that?
2: If it's happening in Hollywood, we're talking about it.
0: Nick Lachey is sitting down with Andy Cohen. We heard the interview last week where he was talking about running into his ex, Jessica Simpson, her whole family on a flight. It was a 5-hour flight with his family and hers to Hawaii. He's like, everything was pretty good. And Andy Cohen decided to air out something that was said off air.
3: The kids were in a separate class of service.
4: Yes. All right. Separate class of service.
3: Okay.
0: Jessica. He wasn't even going to say it.
5: She's in first class and she kicked her kids to the cabin. Dang. That's cold.
0: Listen, if I had 3 kids and they were cool with the independence of sitting with poor people while I could sit up with the rich people.
5: You got Jessica Simpson money, though. Put the kids in first class. That's wrong.
0: I don't know if it's completely wrong, but I do love Nick even more for not wanting to out that because he knows that people like you will take it to another level. So kudos to him. All right. So Will Ferrell, he was there to host SNL this weekend. A lot of people, if you have time and you are not driving, Google Chad Smith. You're going to be like, Chad Smith is Will Ferrell. Will Ferrell is Chad Smith.
6: Will Ferrell. I'm thrilled to be back here hosting Saturday Night Live. I was a cast member here for 7 years. And now I'm hosting for the 6th time. Amazing.
7: Hey, what the hell do you think you're doing?
6: I think I'm hosting the show.
7: You're not the host. I am. You're Chad Smith of the Red Hot Chili Peppers. Seriously, what are you even doing here?
6: I'm the musical guest tonight.
7: No, you're not. No, Paul McCartney is the musical guest.
5: They well look played. So identical, though. And could you hear? They didn't. People didn't know it wasn't Will Ferrell until he started talking.
0: Like
6: I'm thrilled to be back here hosting Saturday Night.
5: Wait. That was amazing.
0: Ella Langley had quite a night last night at the ACM Awards, won Female Artist of the Year, and she gets very emotional.
8: I'm trying to get to say something, but I can't. Today I was having a strange day. I don't know what it is about awards, but I have strange days in the mornings here. And I walked right into Lainey's room, and I just got emotional, and she hugged me, wrapped me up, and started praying for me. And then all of a sudden, here comes Miranda Lambert in her little pink hat, and I would not be standing up here without just the encouragement of so many women. Kelsey, thank you so much for loving on me.
0: That's really sweet.
5: For loving on me. I love when they say that.
0: That is nice. All these girls that paved the way for her to kind of dominate, and then, you know, she says thank you to them. That's a big deal. Blowing out their candles today, Teresa Giudice is 54.
2: Coming up next, here's what's next with Kat and JJ.
5: How'd you handle that if Luke Bryan got up there and he just said, you know, listen, to all the guys that have made my career great, and he starts labeling them and leaves off any woman there. You would see that as a slight, right?
0: No, he's talking about all the guys in his genre that have made it possible for him to. Why do you
5: can't say this with a straight face. You can't say that with
0: time.
5: A straight face. You
0: we
5: would have a problem.
0: We can't
5: with
0: have
5: it.
0: One thing. You guys have had everything.
5: We allow you to vote now.
0: The world.
5: Are you
0: for
5: voting?
0: How long? And you just bury us into the ground.
5: Do you have a job?
0: Yes.
5: Are you voting?
0: So much. Thank you so much.
5: Do you get to drive? Do you still get
0: so
5: to make dinner
0: points.
5: For your family?
0: Yes. Right.
5: Tim McGraw, The Chicks, Lady A. This is going to be a fantastic show. Target Field. The 23rd of August. If you would like to go, I suggest you hang on 3 minutes. Kat's come up with a very, very fun game, and if you can navigate it correctly, you've got tickets. We're giving these away every single day this week. Your chance to grab your first pair next. Good

0: We have had such a great run of concert tickets to give away lately, and it doesn't stop right now. Tim McGraw, along with the Chicks and Lady A outdoors at Target Field, August 23rd. Obviously, these tickets are on sale. We do one or two rounds of Tim already.
1: We have done...
0: at least one.
1: One.
0: Okay. This, obviously, is going to be a huge show. We've got tickets every day this week during the mornings. Today... and all week long, you're going to have to not concentrate on Tim McGraw, the singer, but Tim McGraw, the actor.
1: A lot of people don't realize how many movies he has actually been in, movies or even just acting roles in commercials. But this one you have to identify.
0: Okay, listen close.
2: Tag us in.
3: Oh, no, you boys get hurt. I lose custody again.
4: Tag him in.
2: Come on, tag us in.
0: By the way, my favorite is it was a few years ago on a Super Bowl ad. And I'm trying to remember if it was for, I think it was for Bud Light, but Tim McGraw's tour bus gets pulled over and the cop walks up and Tim's driving and the cop's like, and who are you? And he goes, oh, I'm Tim McGraw.
1: Yeah.
0: And he goes, your daddy had the best changeup I've ever seen in my life, because his dad was a professional baseball player. Yeah. And he goes, he was amazing. I was so sorry to hear about his passing. And he goes, and what do you do? What, you're a bus driver? And it's Tim McGraw sitting there, yeah. Right? And I was just like, that. And he was so good in that commercial. He was so great in this movie, too. What movie is this?
2: Tag us in.
3: Oh, no, you boys get hurt. I lose custody again.
4: Tag him in.
2: Come on, tag us in.
1: Merry Christmas.
0: Great movie. And he's not the main character.
1: No.
0: But.
1: He helps make the movie, so.
0: What is this?
2: Tag us in.
3: Oh, no, you boys get hurt. I lose custody again.
4: Tag him in.
0: Start calling now at 320-251-1047. If you can be the first person to name that movie, you're going to see Tim sing live this summer. Good luck.
5: Look, if you had one shot or one opportunity to seize everything you ever wanted in one moment, would you capture it?

0: $1,000 coming your way at 7:40 this morning with our secret sound. Thank you to Corey for texting in a great request for some Eminem this morning. It's Kat and JJ. And Tim McGraw, tickets all week long. Tim McGraw, The Chicks, Lady A, Target Field, August 23rd. But we're not concentrating on Tim McGraw, the singer. We're concentrating on Tim McGraw, the actor. How many times do you think you've seen this movie?
1: A gazillion.
0: I think I've only seen it like twice.
1: You have? Every single time you watch it, it's almost like Dumb and Dumber where you're like, notice something new. Especially this scene.
0: If it helps you figure it out, Tim is definitely not the main character in this movie, but he plays a pretty epic character.
2: Tag us in!
3: Oh, no, you boys get hurt, I lose custody again.
2: Tag him in! Come on, Dave! Come on, tag us in!
0: What movie is that? I need the first person through that can tell us. You're first. You know what it is?
4: That's Four Christmases.
0: You're going to show!
1: That is on our holiday Christmas movie queue. It's one of our favorites.
4: I was just sitting here like, oh my God, I just drew a blank and then it came out.
0: Well, I'm glad you called. What's your name?
4: Rosie Glenn.
0: And what are you doing this morning?
4: I am actually laying in bed listening to you all on the radio.
1: Oh, that's so nice.
0: She's prone in winning tickets. I love it. This is going to be an amazing show. August 23rd at Target Field. You got Tim McGraw. You got The Chicks. You got Lady A and a whole bunch of others. You are going to be there. Congratulations.
4: Thank you so much. Oh, my God. I've been trying to win these tickets forever.
5: Coming up next.
6: It's Kat and JJ, and here's what's next.
0: If you're like Rosie and you've been trying to win forever, well, we've got another chance tomorrow morning. 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

0: The U.S.-Iran standoff deepened on Friday into a war of words alongside a stalled military and diplomatic stalemate, plus President Trump having this message for them.
1: I can say this with very, very strong conviction. Iran will never have a nuclear weapon. Not going to happen.
0: Well, there you go.
2: I mean, that's what this whole thing is about,
0: they
2: right?
0: might say, yes, we will. So we'll see how they end up. Regularly spending time in nature leads to higher levels of life satisfaction. It was a huge study done. Almost unanimous out of the 50,000 people that were studied said that just by putting your feet into grass, your bare feet into grass, and grounding yourself like that, it will help you connect with nature and then also develop more of a positive body image, which... did not know that they went hand in hand, but I do remember that that used to be my favorite part, along with watching my child play baseball. But like to keep my feet in the grass and like just crinkle it up between my toes, I don't know, it just did something.
2: Oh, well, there's something me. Just about being a human again versus like everything it. That's in front of us right now.
0: All right, so if you worked with Trisha, do you think you'd find your way to her office and flirt with her a bunch, or would it be distracting, or it just would not be good?
2: She would just probably yell at me.
0: Yeah.
2: That's pretty much all.
0: Probably.
2: That's how that would go.
0: This pilot and his air traffic controller wife get busted flirting.
3: Back to work. Love you.
4: Bye.
3: Hey, Camarillo Tower. We love you too. So we'd like to get a tech route if possible to Santa Monica.
5: 213 Charlie on request.
3: Thank you.
5: It's my husband flying over.
3: All right. That's got way awkward.
5: That's okay. He does that sometimes.
3: I'm still here. No comment. You flirt with my wife?
5: He's not really angry.
3: I just gave myself a little timeout.
2: All right, this is exhausting.
0: Can we free up the line,
2: this is
0: please?
2: Exhausting. I'm trying to land one here, guys.
0: Yeah. Foxtrot, Charlie, please stop, all of you. But I did think that that was kind of cool. I have a friend whose husband flies military helicopters, and his route would be over their house every day. So she would take the kids out, and they'd wave to him as he would fly by every single day. I just thought that that was kind of cute. All right, so this guy posting a video of himself with a mental health instructor. And listen, if this makes sense to you and you're alone today and you just want to feel a little bit better, maybe do this.
6: Just do what I do.
7: Okay.
0: Ha. Okay. Now it's turning real. Oh my God. Okay. That actually made me angry. It did not make me happy, but obviously it turned his mood.
2: I've never been the big into like, I'm going to give myself some positive affirmations. I'm going to look in the mirror and tell myself I'm the best in the morning while I'm brushing my teeth. I get it. If you're at a point in your life where you're at your very lowest and you need to go and do something like this, knock yourself out. Just don't include me.
0: Yeah.
2: This made me not happy.
0: Just have a private laughing
2: just
0: session.
2: Just do it by yourself.
0: And that is the four before you hit the door.
8: Coming up next.
9: Up next with Kat and JJ.
2: I'm just about to slip in some listener bingo before we get to the secret sound. So this morning, we'd like to hear from you if you're somebody listening. Who?
0: Who is struggling with menopause? What is your day like? Because you can now
2: fun.
0: You can now move somewhere. And if you are a raging bee at work, you can't get fired. And I'll tell you why. You are a protected class now.
2: Why do you
0: now.
2: Give me that look like?
0: Because you're a raging bee.
2: I'm going to go on the hunt for anyone listening who dropped out of high school, but you are killing it in life.
0: Okay.
2: You dropped out for whatever reason, but it did not hold you back. Like you are an ultimate success. If either of these fit, get ready to call in and get your bingo coming up next.

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1: The rules for listener bingo are very simple. The first person through gets the bingo, but you have to fit one of the following two criteria.
2: Bingo! How fun!
3: Last week, someone lost an eye at bingo.
4: Bingo!
5: Bingo, what bingo?
6: Bingo!
1: Bingo! All right, you get the bingo if you're quick to get at us and you're someone listening who...
7: Who is struggling with menopause daily? What does that look like to you? Wanda Sykes had this to say.
8: It ain't my teeth ain't falling out. But you know what? But they do spread a little bit. Your teeth spread a little bit. Yeah. It's that and just every now and then I look in the mirror and I have a whole whisker. One whisker, just nice, big, long, curly one, like right here.
9: Right there.
8: It's crazy.
7: And it's not there in the morning. And then it's there after you talk to a bunch of people.
1: That's when the sun comes up.
7: Yeah. And then you catch it right in the right light. But listen, I'm not to menopause age, thankfully, but I have aunts. I have a mother that just lets you know what to expect. And did you know that in Rhode Island, people going through menopause are now a protected class? So if you go to work and you got to leave because you're sweating so badly that you can't concentrate, they can't fire you. You can just leave. And go home. I'm moving to Rhode Island, by the way.
1: Could you guys hear me roll my eyes over the radio?
7: That was a deep roll.
1: It was a deep roll. I'm on the hunt for anyone listening who dropped out of high school, but you are a big success. I had mentioned my daughter graduated from St. Ben's over the weekend. And as we're kind of standing around and everyone's taking pictures or whatever, I had overheard someone say, "And I can't believe you dropped out of high school." Mm-hmm. And I was eavesdropping on this. And this girl is finishing up her bachelor's degree and she graduated and she had dropped out of high school and then like went to work. Like high school was not for her. And then she took all the pretests and everything, got into college, buzzed through college, has her bachelor's degree. And she finished up her GED as she was doing this or whatever, mm-hmm. but she dropped out of high school and did the same grade level as everybody else. 4 years later, she's got her, her bachelor's degree. And I was just like, that's crazy.
7: Everyone has a different path that they're supposed to take that is right for you. Like I was so not meant for a 4 year. I was in and out 18 months, trade school. Like you
1: old in and out, huh?
7: Whatever. Yeah. You know about it. And so I just think do whatever is right for you.
1: Yeah. You got to follow your own path.
7: Yeah.
1: So I'm going to look for anyone listening who dropped out of high school, but it don't matter. You're kicking ass. Or maybe you're somebody listening who?
7: Who is going through menopause and daily it's a struggle. And now you know, moving to Rhode Island, you're set.
1: If either of these fit, call us now. 320-251-1045.

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1: We can turn the radio into a bingo parlor.
2: Bingo! How fun!
3: Last week, someone lost an eye at bingo.
4: Bingo!
5: Bingo, what bingo?
6: Bingo!
7: Bingo!
1: Listener bingo is your opportunity to share your story with us, but you've got to fit one of the following two criteria. Maybe you're somebody listening who?
8: Who is dealing with menopause every single day. Maybe it didn't like do the cute creep up. Maybe all of a sudden it just hit you at once.
9: It ain't, my teeth ain't falling out. But you know what? But they do spread a little bit. Your teeth spread a little bit. Yeah. It's that and just every now and then I look in the mirror and I have a whole whisker. One whisker. Nice, big, long, curly one. Right there. It's crazy.
1: More than just hot flashes, huh?
8: I guess. And, you know, nothing will bond females more than to talk about what you went through that day. Sometimes it's nice to know that you're not alone. I'm not there yet. I can wait. But yeah, it's creeping up.
1: I can't imagine how bad my life is going to be when you get there.
8: Oh, God.
1: I mean, Jesus. I'm on the hunt for anyone listening who you dropped out of high school and you are an ultimate success. Now, I think Rita fits mine, but she wants to be on voice change. So let me get this dialed up. And you want to tell everybody, about the situation?
10: So I dropped out of high school in 10th grade, and I am now the assistant branch manager of a credit union.
1: Look at that. Wow. Congratulations.
8: So it didn't mean that you were dumb because you dropped out of high school. It just maybe wasn't filling your cup, and you're like, you know, I'm good at this. And what made you get into that line of work?
10: I was always in, like, fast food. Like, I worked at for a few years, and it was just I had my son when I was 21 and I just wanted a better life for him and a career and job with benefits, so I figured I'll try banking and see what happens. And I've been in banking for 10 years and now I'm a loan officer and assistant branch manager of a credit union, and I do a ton of stuff in the community and networking, and
1: love it.
10: It's great being a businesswoman.
1: Awesome. Congratulations. I love those stories. 320-251-1047 if you want to be part of the show. Secret Sound is dead ahead. If you can identify this sound, you're going to win $1,000. What could this be? Listen close. And this is supposed to be our last week of the Secret Sound, guys. We're told that this is the last week, so I'd like to get a winner right away. Secret Sound number 4. You identify it, you got yourself $1,000. Coming up next.
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11: Back to the fun stuff with Kat and JJ now.
7: Okay, before we get to the secret sound, we got to wish Grant a happy birthday. He's 9 today.
9: Oh, man. Do you remember when you were 9? What were you doing?
7: I do. I was, I was studying thermodynamics.
9: You were?
7: Yeah. And I was impressive. You know, I'm going to change the world. And then everybody was like, the world doesn't need changing, stupid. And then so I became a DJ.
9: I was picking up refries on the side of the... No, I'm
7: 9?
9: No, that was more like 11. 9. What was I doing?
7: The summer of 9.
9: I was in Guam. I was living in Guam, 9 years old.
7: As a diplomat to the United States government.
9: Yes.
7: And that's what I love about you is you started early and you really made a difference and you really brought Guam into our, you know, American fabric. And that's what I love about your journey.
9: Wow. You're giving me a lot of credit. But 9, it was a great year.
7: I legitimately, at 9 years old, the only thing I did is I threw a baseball glove over the handlebars of my bike and rode to a park and just, that's all I did.
9: That was life.
7: It was that or the city pool. My parents for like $50 could buy you a pass and you could go to the city pool an entire year.
9: Yep.
7: And then I would scrounge up money out of, my dad had this big whiskey jar and I'd always steal 50 cents every day so I could get a frozen Snickers.
9: Okay.
7: That's what
9: Look at
7: 9
9: that smile
7: was for me.
9: On your
7: Those
9: face
7: are good.
9: Nostalgia.
7: No kids, no mortgage, no job. It was awesome.
12: There's a big secret.
13: A secret that is worth $1,000.
12: The Secret Sound with Kat and JJ.
7: No moody co-hosts, just lifeguards telling you not
9: I'm
7: to
9: right
7: splash
9: here.
7: Them. Let's go. Secret Sound number 4. We haven't had a guess that's even remotely close yet. Listen again, real close. We're supposed to be done with the Secret Sound this week, but I feel like we should at least give this money away, right?
9: I would hope so.
7: If we don't get a winner
9: by
7: Friday.
9: All I want to do is give away money. It's not our money. That's why I love it so much.
7: More funner to give it away.
9: Yeah.
7: What is that? If you're caller number 10 right now, you can guess at it. 320-251-1047. That's our brand new secret sound. What is it? Let's go.
14: Freezing

0: go.
1: There's a big secret. A secret that is worth $1,000. The Secret Sound with Kat and JJ.
0: You ever woke up and wanted to be somebody else?
2: Sometimes.
0: Yeah?
2: Like a rich person.
0: Like maybe Jordan, who's caller number 10 this morning.
2: So a rich person.
0: About to be rich.
2: I hope so.
0: What's going on, Jordan? How are you?
3: Good. How are you?
0: Good, good. Give me one amazing thing that happened to you over the weekend that we should be jealous of.
3: Well, our house hit the market yesterday. Was like coming soon, and we already have 5 showings scheduled. So I say that's pretty awesome.
2: Nice. Are you pricing it competitively or realistically?
3: A little bit of both, I think. I think there's a lot of good things about our house that can drive the price up, but
0: give me one good thing. What if I saw it, I would go, oh my god, I have to buy Jordan's house because I saw what?
3: Well, our backyard is North Junior High soccer field, so we have no backyard neighbors, and it's completely fenced in. So
0: what's next for you guys? Are you building, buying, moving out of town? What's the next move?
3: Yeah, we're headed down to the cities, I think.
0: Okay. Well, remember, we have an app.
2: Down there.
0: Yeah, okay. So here, don't leave us. We're very desperate for listeners. Jordan, the secret sound. Hopefully we can buy you off, and this would help so much with moving expenses. Listen real close. It's secret sound number 4. What could this possibly be for $1,000, Jordan?
3: Can we play it again?
0: Yeah, listen close.
3: Like the techno thing on like a electric keyboard.
0: Okay, so we're on an electric keyboard. We're going to kind of get a techno song started, maybe?
3: Yeah.
0: I understand what you're talking about. One of those old Sony keyboards. I like that. Listen one more time. Is that starting a techno beat on a keyboard? And has Jordan's closing costs just become our thing?
2: The start to I can feel it calling in the air tonight.
0: Coming in the air tonight. whatever lyrics calling you would like to put to Phil Collins' most famous song, Kat, why don't you rewrite it today?
2: Yeah, doesn't it? Dun, dun, dun, dun. I can feel it running in the air tonight.
0: You're killing me.
2: Good.
0: You literally are killing
2: me. Good, good.
0: And if it wasn't a 50, so hold on. Where it start, you're telling me
2: I can feel
0: you think that sounds like
2: standing in the air,
0: like the beginning of this song. Hold on, hold on, hold on.
2: Am I right?
4: I can feel it calling in the air.
0: So you think that
2: calling? I can feel it.
0: No, Jordan, it's not right.
3: I mean, the beat's there.
0: Okay,
2: thank you.
0: You're very wrong. I hope you have a great morning, though. Here's the deal. I'm so disturbed by Kat. It threw me off so much by you making up new words to that song. Do this. Don't move. In 3 minutes, I'm going to give you a huge hint as to what the secret sound is. Kat.

0: horns in that song. Good morning, it's Kat and JJ. So Jordan just guessed at the Secret Sound. She thought this was the kind of beginning of a techno song maybe played on the keyboards. Or like one of those old Sony, you know, kind of keyboards.
1: I Not will let you right. know, I heard this 3 times this weekend.
0: I heard it this weekend as well.
1: You did?
0: I did it this weekend.
1: You did?
0: So, big hint for you. Think nothing technological, nothing having to do with any kind of electricity whatsoever. This is an absolute manual performance. Like, it's a human doing something, but it has nothing to do with technology. It has nothing to do with electrical anything. This is maybe to be heard. I would say this is probably to be heard on a farm more than in the city.
1: Okay. Anywhere else? Regionally?
0: I would say your odds of hearing this in the upper Midwest is far greater than hearing it in, say, Idaho or Nevada. That's a safe bet. You absolutely would never hear this sound in Africa.
1: What? Are you sure? I think they have these in Africa.
0: I don't think you can prove that.
1: Kind of a dumb thing to say.
0: I know they don't have these in Antarctica.
1: That's a lie. They do.
0: You think penguins are walking around doing this?
1: I don't think penguins are.
0: Polar bears?
1: I think you have to be able to work it.
0: I can guarantee you're not going to hear this in the Sahara Desert.
1: Yes, you could.
0: No, you couldn't. You couldn't. And I guarantee you're not going to hear this if you're deep in the jungle.
1: I'll give you that one.
0: If you can tell us what the secret sound is. Again, tomorrow morning, just after 7, you got yourself a grand.
2: Coming up next. Here's what's next with Kat and JJ.
0: Hopefully those clues help you out. 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
1: Well, look at all these new people getting into the Sports Illustrated swimsuit issue. Who's on the cover? Oh my God, how did I forget already?
0: There's a bunch of different covers, right? Is this Hillary Duff?
1: Yeah, but who's the comedian?
0: Oh my God.
1: Anyway, yeah, Hillary Duff just got inside Sports Illustrated swimsuit issue. Who almost talked her out of it, though? That's coming up with Radio Paparazzi next.
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0: Kat and JJ. 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

0: That song rules this time of year. It's a good day when we get Afrojack on the radio. Good morning. It's Kat and JJ.
1: Lizzie McGuire be looking fine.
2: Oh, my God. Did you hear this?
3: If it's happening in Hollywood, we're talking about it.
1: Did any of your kids ever watch Lizzie McGuire?
0: My daughter watched it a little bit.
1: You know how like a cartoon Lizzie would come on?
0: Yeah.
1: That'd be kind of funny if they did that in Sports Illustrated, put her in like a little bikini or whatever. But Hilary Duff on Jennifer Hudson's show, and she was talking about how she almost didn't do Sports Illustrated. And then she's like, listen, I'm Hilary Duff.
4: I like things that scare me.
1: Okay.
4: You know, I like a good challenge. And I was like, okay, that means I have like 6 months to like get in rip-roaring shape, and I'll be like leaving for tour, and like that's all, you know, that all makes sense to me.
1: Yeah.
4: So a lot to like focus on and kind of like hone in and like get my act together.
1: What?
0: I just did a quick Google of Hilary Duff Sports Illustrated.
1: Oh, now I have to.
0: That is not Lizzie McGuire.
1: I'm like the opposite of her. I don't like doing things that scare me.
0: Nothing wrong with
1: Okay. I like that.
0: Tasteful.
1: Woo!
0: Sexy.
1: And they're one pieces, but those are like hot one pieces. Good to see. Okay. Call Her Daddy host Alex Cooper is making a big announcement on her Instagram. She is expecting. So she announced it over the weekend. She and her husband, Matt Kaplan, she was sitting on his lap, smiling, cradling her baby bump. And I'm sure she's going to be able to connect now with a lot of her guests that are parents.
0: What I love the most about her, though, is she was like almost a dude. You know what I mean?
1: Yeah.
0: Like she was raunchy, and now she's going to get those baby feelings and everything like that.
1: I think it's going to be really good. All right. Olivia Dean, she is talking about her life and career and what she likes about her music.
5: Honestly, it's kind of hard to comprehend. I think that all I've ever wanted to do with music is make people feel good.
0: Yeah.
5: And it's never really been like I'm trying to like target one specific audience. I think I just want people to feel good. So I'm happy. I'm like, yes, mission accomplished.
0: And she is everywhere right now. Big success story.
1: And her music does make people feel good. That's what music is supposed to be about. Give you all the feels. And I hope she keeps that momentum. I hope she's not one of those that we look back and go, hey, you remember that Olivia Dean girl? Blowing out their candles today, Tina Fey turning 56.
3: Coming up next.
6: It's Kat and JJ, and here's what's next.
0: We just want to know what's good in your life. Always just kind of a fun time to be able to carve out a couple of seconds to do our What's Good segment. So what is good in your life? Like we talked to, what was her name a couple of minutes ago? House just went on the market yesterday. 5 showings already.
1: Yes.
0: Like that's very, very cool. So you woke up this morning, you took a deep breath. And you were grateful for what? What is good? Can you tell us something good in your life? Call now. Get in line. 320-251-1047. Excited to dig into these next.

0: song should have gotten popular around Halloween, shouldn't it?
1: It's a great song.
0: I feel like it missed the spot. Tell me something good. We'd like to at least reserve a little bit of our show to talk about just good things in your life. So if you want to holler at us and tell us something good, we'd love to hear from you.
1: All right, let's start it with a story. A 33-year-old man in Northeast Ohio, he saw this SUV speeding across nearby yards, plunging into a pond. And so he ran to the pond. Normal people would run away from whatever chaos, and he went and saved the people inside.
2: People are calling me the hero, but if the daughter did not open up that door instantly, there was nothing I could do. Mom was still unconscious, so I reached over, unbuckled her seatbelt, and began to pull her through the back of the car. You never want to hear a little girl screaming for her mom. I'm just, again, grateful that everything ended up.
0: Guessing mom had like a medical emergency here.
1: Yeah, mom fainted, and then the 8-year-old daughter tried to take the wheel, and then, you know, it's still accelerating at such a huge pace. But Yanni nearby hopped into action. Now he is a hero, and that's what's good. Tell me
0: something good. Well, you can, in your life, what is good?
1: Well, it's the final track meet of the season, and what's good is that my kid's he does long jump, but his only running event is the first event.
0: So for the people that are going to be there for 8 hours,
1: yeah,
0: you're just giving them the old...
1: Yeah, the relay medley people.
0: Sucks to be you.
1: I'll give you a little wink on my way out, but it's going to be kind of bittersweet because I've never seen him so jazzed about track before, but he really kind of came into his own this season, so that was kind of fun. So I know that he's going to be in for high school with that for sure, so that's awesome. And that is what's good. Tell me
0: something good. For me, I segued from one graduation with my daughter this past weekend into my son's graduation. He's got, I think today and tomorrow are the only days he has to go to school. And then he graduates this weekend. We got a big long party and then an after party for all the kids. And then his graduation celebration will be at our place next weekend.
1: That's so cool.
0: Excited. It's just kind of a fun time of the year. And once that gets done, we're basically going to be into June. And then my son gets married in July. So it's just kind of one of those things where everything seems to be good for me. Tell me something. Hear from you. What is good in your life? Morning, Miss Lindsay. What's good?
3: Me and my fiance just got approved for IUI, so we are gonna try for a baby.
0: Yay! Congratulations, early, I guess.
1: That's so exciting, and it's gonna be a long and tough journey for you. So the days that you feel upset and you just want to rant and vent, you give us a call.
0: Kat's here to be supportive. I don't know if you've noticed.
3: Guys.
0: It's going to be so hard, and you're going to be so miserable. But
1: no.
0: Yay for you. Great.
3: Yay,
0: thanks.
3: You know what? I'm excited.
0: Tell me something good. Hey, Reggie, you're up next, man. I appreciate you calling and holding. Tell us what's good in your life, please.
4: This is super simple, but I bought my first truck this year, and I get to ride all over and haul stuff and everything like that. And it's a really big deal for me because I feel like a manly man.
1: I would say this is the kiss of death. JJ always says you get a truck, then people automatically think that you'll help them move somewhere.
0: Yeah, I get a lot of people that are like, oh, hey, can we borrow your truck? And I'm like, sure, it's in the driveway. And they're like, no, why don't you drive over here and do some crap for me?
4: So here's how you combat that, though. It's an old truck, so it's always broken.
0: Yeah. Fair
1: it's
0: enough,
1: it's in the
0: man.
1: Shop again. I got gotcha. You.
0: I
1: got
0: to find parts for this thing. Good time right now before we give away some more free money to let us know what's good in your life. Our number is 320-251-1047. Hit us up.

0: Just when I have
1: you
0: something.
1: You just want me to get buried.
0: Just when I have something amazing to talk about, Kat says, nope, you got to shut it down.
1: I just cannot do that to myself. Sorry.
0: Does anyone else feel like their daily association with human beings has to do with just absolute chaos?
1: Some people have chaotic lives, for sure.
0: I feel like I've done such a good job in my life of separating myself from the people who are constantly chaotic.
1: Yeah.
0: Moving did that big time for me.
1: There you felt like you lived in a chaotic neighborhood?
0: Well, no. Just a lot of people that were around me were super chaotic. Mm-hmm. And I didn't realize it just because they were around me a lot.
1: Yeah.
0: And then we moved to the middle of nowhere. And a lot of those people don't like to drive more than 5 minutes to see somebody and dump all their problems on them. Mm-hmm. So I'm just living my best life right now.
1: It's
0: nobody comes around anymore.
1: Imagine having, like, if you walk by so much clutter in your house.
0: Yeah, that too.
1: And then it's not there anymore. It's all optics.
0: Well, it kind of happened.
1: It makes you so nervous.
0: We moved my daughter home from college yesterday, and our house is chaotic. But I didn't feel that.
1: Mm-hmm.
0: Because I know she's going to leave in a month. So I think that's like my blinders.
1: The end is nigh. Yeah.
0: But if you've got something going on in your life that is just chaotic, probably wrong show for you, but we're glad you're here.
2: Coming up next.
3: Up next with Kat and JJ.
0: Maybe we could bribe you to stay a little bit longer. Time for coulda, shoulda, woulda. It's up next. This is the game where you choose to play with either Kat or myself. You're just given five words and you tell us what words pop into your brain. For instance, if I was to say hospital, you would say?
1: Bed.
0: If I was going to say road, you would say?
1: Drive.
0: Okay, simple enough. You get five words, and if we match up your same five words, you get yourself a whole bunch of money coming up next.
3: It's the Playhouse with Kat and JJ. Yeah.
4: It's a new day.
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4: Hillary Duff is coming to Mystic Lake Amphitheater this summer, and we've got tickets. As a matter of fact, Derek Lee has tickets. 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
6: They're fun. I like their sense of humor. They make me laugh.
4: I would love to give away some money. So let's do it. Our game is called Coulda, Shoulda, Woulda. Why do we call it that? Because that seems to be the response every time we fail. We had so many close calls last week.
7: We did. We had some good plays. 4 out of 5. That one 4 out of 5. That would have been 5 out of 5 if you were just normal. I don't know why you would ever have said Lisa Loeb, but to each their own.
4: I don't think anyone would have said Lisa Simpson.
7: I think everyone would have said Lisa Simpson.
4: Right. Potato, potato. So. Let's get to it. We need caller number 10 to play. 320-251-1047 up for grabs. A crisp $100 bill. That's our Monday prize. If we don't get a winner, we'll double that for tomorrow. So call now if you could use a little free money. 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Caller 10 plays next.

0: in my memories today. It's the first thing I look at when I get to work. I open up, you know, all my tabs and I go to Facebook and I look at memories. I had posted about 7 years ago. Somebody sent me the meme of Ariana Gandhi.
1: Yeah.
0: And it's Ariana Grande's body with Gandhi's face. I couldn't stop laughing. I just sat in my office.
1: Over there doing that weird
0: smile? I was snickering for like 5 minutes to myself. I'm like, that was genius. Time for a little cash action. Ashley is caller number 10. She's going to play coulda, shoulda, woulda with us this morning. Ashley, highlight of the weekend was what?
2: Good morning. The weekend?
0: No, the weekend.
2: Busy.
1: Yeah.
0: That was your highlight, is it was busy.
2: It was busy.
0: Okay, good.
2: Getting garden ready.
0: There it is.
1: Everyone was doing that for sure. What's in your garden? What do you
0: How have? Does your
2: right now,
0: grow?
2: Nothing. But I've got plants in my greenhouse: tomatoes, cucumbers, peppers, and jalapenos.
1: Oh, nice! So you'd be one of those people that could like withstand the end of the world.
0: If the bomb
1: like
0: hits.
1: We'd have to come find your house.
2: If my kids don't eat it all, yeah.
0: Kids first, us second. I get it. There's a triage situation here. So $100 is up for grabs. You've heard coulda, shoulda, woulda, I'm assuming?
2: Yes.
0: Okay. Yeah, your first choice then is who's going to give you the best chance at winning, Kat or myself?
2: I'm going to go with Kat.
0: All right. So we will shuck her out of the studio. And once she's beyond the distance of our voice, I'm simply going to give you five words. You just have to give me the first five words that pop into your brain when you hear these. And the door is shut, so let's go. Ashley, what's the first word you think of when you hear the word star?
2: Star. Shooting.
0: Okay. And the first word you think of when you hear the word apple?
2: Banana.
0: Okay. Ashley, what's the first word that pops into your brain when you hear the word eight? E-I-G-H-T, eight, as in the number.
2: The number eight. Oh, should we just go with nine?
0: Okay. I would have went with ball on that one. Ashley, what's the first word you think of when you hear the word sober?
2: Driver.
0: And Ashley, last one. What's the first word you think of when you hear the word rock?
2: You said rock?
0: Rock, R-O-C-K.
2: Stone.
0: Okay, perfect. We got you dialed in. We'll bring Kat back into the studio. If she gives me the same five words, you've got yourself an easy $100. We'll let her get settled back in. This is usually a process. It's a process for her to close the door, apparently. I heard, okay, she's got her lumbar support, blanket. No blanket now?
1: No blanket.
0: What?
1: I'm going to throw you off a little bit.
0: Mm. Okay. She's all business right now, Ashley. Yeah. All right, Kat, what is the first word? I'm trying to figure out which one of these is going to be the easiest for you. What's the first word you think of, Kat, when you hear the word rock?
1: Rock. Oh, my gosh. I could say rock solid. I could say rock garden. Rock. Rock music. What did she say? What'd you say?
0: She said stone.
2: Stone.
1: Stone. Okay.
0: Let's see how you do with the rest of these. I'm not too
1: and like that
0: confident. Yeah. What's the first word you think of, Kat, when you hear the word star?
1: Star. Star. Sky.
0: She said shooting. The first word you think of when you hear the word apple?
1: Apple tree. Apple juice.
0: She said banana.
1: Apple banana. All right.
0: Right. This is where we're at. The first word you think of when you hear the number eight?
1: Nine.
0: She said nine. Yay.
1: JJ would have said ball.
0: Right. That's what I told her. What's the first word you think of when you hear the word sober?
1: Sober, dry.
0: No, she said driver.
1: Sober driver.
0: All right, so no money this morning, Ashley, but it was fun to hear about your garden, because, well.
1: That's
0: all we got. All right, have a great morning. We appreciate you. You too.
1: What a Monday play.
0: Tomorrow we will double our jackpot to $200. What time are you thinking?
1: We're going to play that at 720.
0: Okay, 720 tomorrow morning. If you want to put $200 in your pocket with the same game, coulda, shoulda, woulda. Yeah.

0: next with Kat and JJ.
1: Kat's going to summer school.
2: I had some friends that went to summer school and they were not happy about it. I should have. I mean, I was never, believe it or not, a scholar, but I think I'll pass this.
1: I grabbed a whole bunch of questions that would be asked of a fourth grader or a fifth grader in summer school.
2: But that's them. Not a thing, is it? Like, do elementary school kids go to summer school?
1: I think, yes.
2: Or do they just repeat?
1: No. I think they want them to go with their grade. So I think they offer them the opportunity, go to summer school, kind of make up the work, show that you've progressed to the point where we can get you into the next grade.
2: I've never heard of that.
1: Oh, we had a bunch of kids in my
2: elementary school
1: all the time.
2: School,
1: yeah,
2: really?
1: Yeah. Okay. Kids that just weren't performing well. Or we had a lot of farm kids that missed a lot of time in school, right? Because they had to be around for chores or to do whatever, especially spring semester. And during harvest too. But if you had to go back to school and answer questions as a fourth grader, would you be going to fifth grade in the fall? We're going to find out if Kat can pass this next.
3: Comedy gold.
4: Son, he's 8. His favorite movie, No Country for Old Men. You thought it would be 3 billboards outside Ebbing, Missouri. You don't know kids. I walked past a wedding cake bakery, and they had a sign in the window that said, "Refugees welcome," which I thought was very sweet. I'm a refugee. I came from the former Soviet Union in 1979. And actually, for the first year my family was in America, we mostly lived off of $700 wedding cakes. We would save each month and eat for 3 days. Those little cake toppers were my only action figures. And the only game I played was weird religious group wedding in a field.

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22: One, two, three.
23: Start the show.
2: Let's flash back 41 years to when Kat was in the fourth grade.
3: How old do you think I am? Rude.
2: Now, with a mother as an educator, you thought somebody like yourself would have probably been valedictorian, had offers from Harvard or other Ivy League schools.
3: Ain't nobody got time for that.
2: I was too busy.
3: I was too busy.
2: What if, though? What if your grades were so poor in the fourth grade that they said you have two choices? You're either coming back next fall as a fourth grader, mm-hmm. or you can go to summer school.
3: I would have gone to summer school.
2: And then you would have got the following kind of questions. Let's see. I have 10 questions for you. You've got to get 6 out of 10 or you fail.
3: You know how bad I'm on Liam about his grades, and I would fail his grade? I was watching him do math last night. It was something like Einstein, you know, in the glass, just like scribbling. I'm like, how do you even know this stuff?
2: You need 6 out of 10 to pass. That'll be a D. And then you don't have to repeat fourth grade.
3: I have to do 10 of these questions. Can we do like 3 out of 5? My head hurts.
2: Question number one. Kat, a farmer has 17 sheep. All of 9 jump the fence and run away. How many are left?
3: All of 9? So 8?
2: All of 9.
3: 9 plus 8 is 17.
2: A farmer has 17 sheep. All but 9 ran away and jumped the fence.
3: Oh, 9 are left.
2: Yeah, so you got the first one wrong.
3: Well, I just had to read it again.
2: No.
3: That wasn't my final answer.
2: Wrong. That was your final
3: pencil
2: answer.
3: Pencil wasn't down.
2: First answer is final answer. You're 0 for 1 in summer school. Kat, what comes next? 2, 4, 8, 16.
3: 24.
2: All those numbers get doubled. 2 goes to 4, 4 goes to 8, 8 goes to 16, 16 goes to...
3: 32.
2: Yeah, so you're 0 for 2. This is not
3: looking
2: good.
3: That wasn't my final answer.
2: That's not looking good. Kat, what is 7 times 8 plus 6?
3: I don't like math. Did you only get math questions?
2: No.
3: What was it?
2: 7 times 8 plus 6.
3: 52. Go to the bathroom.
2: Kat, if a shirt costs $25 and it's 20% off.
3: This is all math.
2: What's the sale price?
3: $25. 20% off. I was saying it out loud.
2: You're not going to get it.
3: 14.
2: $18.75.
3: Close.
2: I'll give you something other than math.
3: Please do.
2: Since you are.
3: Give me like history. You know.
2: You have to get every one of these questions right or you're repeating the fourth grade.
3: Columbus sailed the ocean blue.
2: What is the plural of mouse?
3: Mice.
2: Yes.
3: My mother is an English teacher. If I fail any of these, I'm donezo.
2: Kat, to not repeat the fourth grade, how many continents are there?
3: There are 7.
2: Yes, a couple. To not repeat the fourth grade, Kat,
3: mm-hmm.
2: What is the largest ocean on planet Earth?
3: That would be the Pacific Ocean.
2: Very well done.
3: See, math is just not
2: Two
3: my
2: left.
3: Jam.
2: You still have a chance to pass fourth grade. Kat, to pass fourth grade, how many sides does a hexagon have?
3: That would be 5. 6.
2: You're going to summer school forever.
3: How many are there?
2: 6 is the right answer.
3: 6, okay.
2: She answered 5 first. This would have been the pivotal question, but we already know that you're going back to fourth grade.
3: Okay.
2: But maybe you come in as an advanced fourth grader this year if you can get this right.
3: I'll be the tallest one there.
2: And the oldest?
3: And the oldest.
2: What was the first capital of the United States of America?
3: The first capital of the United States of America was... Oh my God. We're on the East Coast. Right? Blink twice. Thank you. I don't know. What is it? Wait. Providence. The capital. D.C. Your mom's house.
2: New York City. You are
3: New York City. What a pit. Who needs this? Who needs this? In radio, I don't need this. I can tell you all the Beyonce songs.
2: List them in reverse alphabetical order. Go.
3: Irreplaceable. To the left, to the left. Single ladies. I'm fine with where I'm at in life.
2: That's good. I'm glad you're comfortable because it's not going to get any better than that. Well done.

0: morning. It's Kat and JJ. So Kat flunked fourth grade summer school a couple seconds ago. So she's decided.
1: Barely.
0: She has decided that she wants to try me. And you decided to go with a higher grade level because I'm obviously smarter.
1: No, because I don't want you to advance to middle school. So you're going to be fifth grade. These are fifth grade questions. And if you miss them, you'll be that weird sixth grader.
0: Who is huge.
1: Who's huge, can drive. So we're going to start with, and I'm not going to do all math like you did. I'm going to mix it up. So the first question is, which bird can fly backwards? What is the only bird that can fly backwards?
0: Hummingbird.
1: Whatever.
0: Oh, the disappointed look on your face.
1: Can you pick the antonym for the word tame? Time's up. You're stupid.
0: No, I have several that popped into mind. Was this like a multiple choice?
1: No.
0: There's more than one.
1: What are the many that you're thinking?
0: Well, you could go with, I would just say docile.
1: No, it's an antonym. So it'd be the opposite. The wild.
0: Yeah.
1: Well, failed that.
0: I screwed that one up. I don't need to know about antonyms.
1: I guess. The next one is, what year did Neil Armstrong walk on the moon?
0: 1960. It's got to be 62.
1: Wrong. Why did you press that button?
0: That's what year it was.
1: 1969.
0: He actually never walked on the moon, so that's a trick question.
1: It was all a soundstage.
0: I don't believe in that.
1: The last question. Ron saves $32 every day. How much will he have in 1 year's time of 365 days? Go. You have 5 seconds.
0: It's going to be roughly 10 grand.
1: 2, 1, wrong. 11,060.
0: Well, nobody can do that math. I'm not Rain Man. I get that right because I said roughly. Roughly 10 grand is the same.
1: You can write roughly 10 grand on a fifth grade test. You'd write roughly.
0: It wouldn't be wrong.
1: Around.
0: Would it be wrong? Tell me I'm wrong.
1: Plus or minus. Yeah, let's see. Any teacher that will pass you. So.
0: Bitter.
1: Nice try.
0: Your bitter flavors are bitter.

0: And as we merrily make our way through a Monday morning, there's at least one more round of paparazzi that we got to get to. The gossip was thick this weekend. What do you got for us?
1: Yeah, we're going to have Tom Brady giving his commencement. He gave a big shout out. Who is the GOAT thanking? And Georgetown was all laughs. And Ella Langley got emotional during her acceptance speech for Female Artist of the Year. It was a big one. Hear why coming up with Radio Paparazzi next.
2: This is not headline news. Gas prices in Los Angeles are approaching $9 a gallon. The price is so high, Keanu Reeves took the bus for the first time since Speed. Britney Spears was spotted screaming, barking, and clutching a knife at an L.A. restaurant. Britney, that's no way to act at a restaurant. Save it for an Instagram video. Kris Jenner says Ozempic makes her sick. Right back at ya, responded Ozempic. And in sports, Aaron Rodgers will play for the Steelers again. So at least we know one thing about his mystery wife. She must be annoying to be around. This is not headline news.
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0: better to give the speech than the GOAT?
1: Oh my God, you're the...
2: If it's happening in Hollywood, we're talking about it.
0: What a big score by Georgetown University. Tom Brady gave the commencement speech and had people laughing.
3: I usually don't do well with compliments. So, Egon, thank you so much. I had a coach for 20 years that told me how I was every day. Never in my wildest dreams did I think I'd be giving a commencement speech.
4: Yeah, that is a big score.
0: Obviously talking about Bill Belichick, keeping him in check. Ella Langley won Female Artist of the Year. It was a crazy night for her at the ACMs, but she talks about why she gets so emotional.
5: I'm trying to get to say something, but I can't. Today I was having a strange day. I don't know what it is about awards, but I have strange days in the mornings here. And I walked right into Lainey's room, and I just got emotional, and she hugged me, wrapped me up, and started praying for me. And then all of a sudden, here comes Miranda Lambert in her little pink hat, and I would not be standing up here without just the encouragement of so many women. Kelsey, thank you so much for loving on me.
4: She seems like the realest.
0: She does. And I'm so excited for her success. Hopefully she keeps that going. All right. So Taylor Swift talks about her relationship with her fans, and they are just always on those Easter egg hunts.
6: I have to know that, like, there's certain things that we have as a tradition between me and my fans. They love for an emotional song to be track five. But there's corners of my fan base who are going to take things to a really extreme place.
4: And make stuff up that probably isn't happening.
0: Right. Blowing out their candles today. Reggie Jackson turning 80 today.
2: Coming up next.
7: It's Kat and JJ, and here's what's next.
4: So you're going to work, you're doing your job, and then you find out your company just hired somebody who's got a little bit of a reputation. You've heard they're not good for the workplace. Do you tell your boss before they even start? Kind of a weird question this morning, but I'll tell you how it got addressed coming up in a few.

0: So if we were to hire somebody and then you found out they've got a little bit of a sketchy past, you would say something?
1: I don't know if I would say something. I mean, it's got to be a case-by-case basis. What if they were like really, really, really terrible at their job before? You're going to hold that in?
0: I think I am. I don't think that's any of my business. Why are we talking about it? We got an email from a listener this morning who's kind of going through this right now, and she's trying to decide whether or not she should blow the whistle before that person even starts working. I want you to hear what our listeners thought about this coming up next.
2: Comedy gold.
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0: Good morning. I'm JJ. Kat's here as well. You want to recap this email, please?
1: Yeah. Samantha had sent an email in. You can anytime something is going on in your life and we'll bring it to the air. She says, I have a new coworker starting. I work retail. She worked with my friend before and evidently is a problem. She stole from that company. She was put on probation twice for being late. She's lazy. I love where I work, but I feel like this is going to cause a problem. I want to tell my boss so at least she knows what to expect when this new person starts. Once again, it was a really long email, but I see both sides laying low. But then what if they find out?
0: Of course they knew all along
1: that your friend who previously worked with this now troublemaker had problems and you could have at least told us. Might not be your job, might not be your place. But how do we help Sam?
0: Just watch your bobber. Kim, I want to get your thoughts on this. Would you blow this up?
15: I think that she should just let the boss figure out on her own.
0: Agreed.
1: Really?
15: Don't mess with it. Yes.
1: So what do you think would happen, though? Like if the boss was like, this is happening, blah, blah, blah. And then someone was like, yeah, I mean, this woman knew, you know. She knew about how sketchy she was.
0: I didn't know she might have changed. I mean, think about all these things. This is ridiculous.
15: You never know. I mean, people do change, and I mean, maybe she learned a lesson. So
1: you're giving this woman benefit of the doubt that she's moving on to this work, learning her lesson from the past and won't repeat her mistakes.
15: Yes, I do.
1: Wow. You are one of those humans. Good. It's kind of rare. Yeah.
16: Hey, Sonia, how you doing?
17: Good, how are you?
16: Good, good. Thoughts on this?
17: I don't know my name.
16: Well, caller ID is really, really good. I mean, you know, it's 2026.
17: Oh, okay.
16: I know your blood type when you use the phone.
17: No, you don't.
16: Are you B negative?
17: No.
16: No, okay.
1: Okay, what are your thoughts on this whole thing here? We're off the rails.
17: I mean, legally, can they even, I mean, they can't do anything with it.
1: She's been hired already.
17: She's been hired already, right. So they can't be like, oh, we're going to fire you now because we got, you know.
1: Yeah, and don't you think it's maybe on the employer that just hired her to do their due diligence, call the people, her references, and if they didn't give the right information, which they can't legally say she's bad anyway.
16: I get reference calls for people that were horrible employees all the time.
1: And how do you answer
16: it? I answer it. They were employed here from blank to blank.
1: And that says it all right there.
16: That's it. Like, I ain't going out like that. Plus, again, sometimes I'll get reference or I'll call references and they'll be like, they were the greatest. They had to move because of whatever and whatever, and they had to move on. And they praise them endlessly. And I will do that with our good employees too. But like, if they're a bad employee, I just say, you worked here from whatever to whatever. Yeah. That's a clear signal.
17: Right.
16: I just can't. Can you imagine just going into work and starting bad mouthing somebody that hasn't even really started yet?
17: Yeah, that would be a little awkward. It kind of make you look like a schmuck.
16: Yeah, right. You're a tattletale.
18: Okay, it's time to get really demanding with your smart speaker.
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16: Hey, did you drop out of high school, but you are kicking much ass in life? If so, we definitely want to hear from you. And that was one of our questions for Listener Bingo this morning. Had a great response from somebody who was absolutely dominating in life, but didn't finish high school. And I think you need to hear this coming up. I could

0: something I want to talk about.
1: So you come from a line of educators. Would it have been a thing for you to even possibly drop out of high school?
2: No, I don't think so. I think, well, if it were like a GED situation, get it done. But no, I think she really pushed for that experience.
1: We talked to a woman who dropped out of high school and is having a very successful career this morning. And I think it's something you need to hear as part of our listener bingo coming up next.
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9: Bingo. Listener, bingo is your opportunity to share your story with us, but you've got to fit one of the following two criteria. Maybe you're somebody listening who?
18: Who is dealing with menopause every single day. Maybe it didn't like do the cute creep up. Maybe all of a sudden it just hit you at once.
19: It ain't, my teeth ain't falling out. But you know what? But they do spread a little bit. Your teeth spread a little bit. Yeah. It's that and just every now and then I look in the mirror and I have a whole whisker. One whisker, just a nice, big, long, curly one, like right there. It's crazy.
9: More than just hot flashes, huh?
18: I guess. And, you know, nothing will bond females more than to talk about what you went through that day. Sometimes it's nice to know that you're not alone. I'm not there yet. I can wait. But, yeah, it's creeping up.
9: I can't imagine how bad my life is going to be when you get there.
18: Oh, God.
9: I mean, Jesus. I'm on the hunt for anyone listening who you dropped out of high school, and you are an ultimate success. Now, I think Rita fits mine, but she wants to be on voice change, so let me get this dialed up. And you want to tell everybody, about the situation?
20: So I dropped out of high school in 10th grade, and I am now the assistant branch manager of a credit union.
9: Look at that. Wow. Congratulations.
18: So it didn't mean that you were dumb because you dropped out of high school. It just maybe wasn't filling your cup, and you're like, you know, I'm good at this. And what made you get into that line of work?
20: I was always in, like, fast food. Like, I worked at him for a few years, and it was just, I had my son when I was 21, and I just wanted a better life for him and a career and job with benefits. So I figured I'll try banking and see what happens. And I've been in banking for 10 years, and now I'm a loan officer and assistant branch manager of a credit union. And I do a ton of stuff in the community and networking. And
9: love it.
20: It's great being a businesswoman.
9: Awesome. Congratulations.
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9: You're a kid and the end of the year is approaching. I think the worst words that could ever be spoke to you are summer school. But what if? What if Kat had to go back to summer school? Would she have gotten out of the fourth grade? If you missed it this morning, you should hear this next.

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4: Let's flash back 41 years to when Kat was in the fourth grade.
5: How old do you think I am? Rude.
4: Now, with a mother as an educator, you thought somebody like yourself would have probably been valedictorian, had offers from Harvard or other Ivy League schools.
5: Ain't nobody got time for that.
4: I was too busy.
5: I was too busy.
4: What if, though, what if your grades were so poor in the fourth grade that they said you have two choices? You're either coming back next fall as a fourth grader, mm-hmm. or you can go to summer school.
5: I would have gone to summer school.
4: And then you would have got the following kind of questions. Let's see. I have 10 questions for you. You've got to get 6 out of 10 or you fail.
5: You know how bad I'm on Liam about his grades, and I would fail his grade. I was watching him do math last night. It was something like Einstein, you know, in the glass, just like scribbling. I'm like, how do you even know this stuff?
4: You need 6 out of 10 to pass. That'll be a D. And then you don't have to repeat fourth grade.
5: I have to do 10 of these questions. Can we do like 3 out of 5? My head hurts.
4: Question number one. Kat, a farmer has 17 sheep. All of 9 jump the fence and run away. How many are left?
5: All of 9, so 8.
4: All of 9.
5: 9 plus 8 is 17.
4: A farmer has 17 sheep. All but 9 ran away and jumped the fence.
5: Oh, 9 are left.
4: Yeah, so you got the first one wrong.
5: Well, I just had to read it again.
4: No.
5: That wasn't my final answer.
4: You got it wrong. That was your final
5: answer. Pencil wasn't down.
4: First answer is final answer. You're 0 for 1 in summer school. Kat, what comes next? 2, 4, 8, 16.
5: 24.
4: All those numbers get doubled. 2 goes to 4, 4 goes to 8, 8 goes to 16, 16 goes to...
5: 32.
4: Yeah, so you're 0 for 2. This is not
5: that
4: looking
5: wasn't
4: good.
5: My final
4: That's
5: answer.
4: Not looking good. Kat, what is 7 times 8 plus 6?
5: I don't like math. Did you only get math questions?
4: No.
5: What was it?
4: 7 times 8 plus 6.
5: 52. Go to the bathroom.
4: Kat, if a shirt costs $25 and it's 20% off.
5: This is all math.
4: What's the sale price?
5: $25. I was saying it out loud.
4: You're not going to get it.
5: 14.
4: 1875.
5: Close.
4: I'll give you something other than math.
5: Please do.
4: Since you are.
5: Give me like a history, you know.
4: You have to get every one of these questions right or you're repeating the fourth grade.
5: Columbus sailed the ocean blue.
4: What is the plural of mouse?
5: Mice.
4: Yes.
5: My mother is an English teacher. If I fail any of these, I'm donezo.
4: Kat. To not repeat the fourth grade, how many continents are there?
5: There are 7.
4: Yes, okay. To not repeat the fourth grade, Kat,
5: mm-hmm.
4: what is the largest ocean on planet Earth?
5: That would be the Pacific Ocean.
4: Very well done.
5: See, math is just not
4: Two
5: my
4: left.
5: Jam.
4: You still have a chance to pass fourth grade. Kat, to pass fourth grade. How many sides does a hexagon have?
5: That would be 5. 6.
4: You're going to summer school forever.
5: How many are there?
4: 6 is the right answer.
5: 6, okay.
4: She answered 5 first. This would have been the pivotal question, but we already know that you're going back to fourth grade.
5: Okay.
4: But maybe you come in as an advanced fourth grader this year if you can get this right.
5: I'll be the tallest one there.
4: And the oldest?
5: And the oldest.
4: What was the first capital of the United States of America?
5: The first capital of the United States of America was... Oh, my God. We're on the East Coast. Right? Blink twice. Thank you. I don't know. What is it? Wait. Providence. The capital. D.C. Your mom's house.
4: New York City. You are
5: New York City. What a pit.
0: 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Now.
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Tim McGraw, the Chicks, Lady A, an outdoor venue. We're talking Target Field, August 23rd. We've got tickets all week long, and if you want to win yours, you're here at 6:30 Tuesday morning on KCLD. Yeah.

huge like baseball. I get baseball. I do. But I love going for the hot dogs, the beer on a sunny day. But there was a baseball team the other day that did something that made people so excited. They did nothing. Did you hear about this? You're going to find out next.

0: this story, I'm like, you know, thinking outside the box, or the bat in this case. I was reading that the Louisville Bats, which are a AAA team, they came up with this night where it's called Nothing Night. And all it is are the sounds of baseball, like back in the day.
1: KCLD.
0: So you've been hearing these commencement speakers bring up AI, and then they get booed immediately. The former Google CEO just did that the other day, this past weekend, and he was like basically booed off stage. They don't want to hear about it. But you know what I have? College degrees with the best long-term return on investment. So a lot of people getting into the computer world a bit nervous right now. I'll have those for you next.
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0: All right, police in Florida are investigating two burglars that hopped a fence at a high school, messed around on some bicycles, okay, and then they stole 100 hot dogs and ice cream.
1: I hope they do get in trouble, so at least they know you gotta nip it in the bud while they're young, so they won't become, it escalates to something else in the future.
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0: Been speaker brings up AI. What are you doing? 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
0: Being a police officer is a tough job. You never know. 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What this officer came across when this man was acting a little funky, how just a blow of the breath could be assault. That's coming up next.
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0: situation, your life is always on the line, and it could be a simple blow of the breath. This police officer pulls up. This guy has some, what they think is fentanyl on him, and he decides to send it his way.
1: No, there's no gas.
2: Let me tell you something. 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
1: I was just trying to blow that off your hand so you didn't get it in your mouth. Look, it's blowing right around. Close it. You might get sick from it. Don't touch it.
2: That's why I wear gloves, right?
0: What about your job is dangerous? I would say maybe a tongue lashing for me if I don't play a certain song in a certain amount of time. Someone will call up and be like, come on, it was my request. But aside from that, do you have a dangerous job like that?

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2: Nice. Good job.
1: Music that makes you feel something.
0: I felt that one.

0: belong.
1: There are moments in life that you will not forget. I won't ever have this moment because I only had one kid, but what was it like when you introduced the older sibling to the newest? Maybe their new baby brother, baby sister. What a cute moment you're going to hear captured next.

0: never know what kids are going to remember. I do remember one of my earliest memories, 3 years old, riding in the elevator with my grandparents, going up to meet my sister for the first time. So that is young. That's three. So this child might end up remembering meeting his sister.
1: You want to meet your baby sister?
2: Wait, who's that?
3: Baby.
1: You want to see her?
3: Well,
1: look at her. Wow.
4: KCLD.
0: Summer is basically here. We're getting little glimpses here and there. Did you know that during the summer season, you could be the happiest person on the planet by just doing this one thing? And you could do it right there in your front yard. All right, I'm going to tell you what it is next.
5: The sound is worth $1,000. Hi, Rena. How you doing?
6: I'm good. How are you guys doing?
0: We've given a lot of really good hints. We have pushed you in the right room.
5: Yeah, for sure.
0: Where you should go.
5: You're going to get our first stab at it for $1,000 this morning. What you thinking?
6: You know, like those interchangeable screwdriver ratchet head things? Okay. Like you take one off and then you put it back on.
7: Woohoo!
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8: 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Guess the secret sound and win.
6: Thank you.
0: That is impressive.
5: Amazing. Very well done.
6: So my husband was actually in the garage the other day, and he had me grab one of those. 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And so then when he changed it, then I was like, hey, wait a second. I know that sound.
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16: 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Remember to always ask for Andy's Towing. They'll get you going.
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1: Man, oh man, do I want you to be the happiest version of yourself. If you're going through day to day and you're like, I feel like I could be happier, try a few things. This being one of them, I was reading that just touching grass leads to greater life satisfaction. They pulled a ton of people. They took their shoes off. They put their feet in the grass. They grounded themselves to nature. I want you to try it. Now that the weather is turning and the days that you feel really funky, take your shoes.

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1: Turner and Hooch. 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
2: Hi. I was just going to say my nickname for mine are Biggie and Small.
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0: The people that make me LOL for real, not just typing it, but doing it, are the people that will post on their social media. I'm taking a break from social media. I'm sorry if you're going to wonder where I am. I just can't handle it anymore. It really does get to people. And you know what? It's magic. 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

0: been faked? 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Michael, that's in theaters. Have you seen it? 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
1: It was in New York in 2001 on the 30th anniversary of the Jacksons. Mm-hmm. That's when I first saw them on stage. Yeah. And hearing the crowd react to them when they first came up, it was piercing to the ear, but you felt the love and the love that the fans had for my family. I really felt it at that age, and I knew what it was.

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Belle Biv DeVoe and Poison. Great requests are rolling in already at 320-251-1047. Still have about a half hour left. At 1 o'clock, we're done with the throwback. So get me yours. Coming up, we're going to play Jessica Simpson. 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One thing he was going to leave out to make her look good. What a prince. He gets busted for it. You're going to hear that next.

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0: Jessica Simpson, A Public Affair, one of my guilty pleasures. It's like one of those songs that you don't want to love, but you just love so much. Okay, so her ex of like 20 years ago, Nick Lachey, found himself on a plane ride with his family, and her family happened to be on the plane as well. He told the story on Watch What Happens Live, and then he was going to leave out the detail, but got busted.
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0: What a nice guy. He was not going to out Jessica Simpson for sitting in first class and putting her kids back with us poor people.
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Tim McGraw, the Chicks, Lady A, an outdoor venue. 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

We got to stick together. It was girl power in all its glory the other day when a woman was going to throw a birthday party for her boyfriend, Jonathan. And then she found out that Jonathan had been

0: stings is when you find out that you are being cheated on, but all the while you are throwing this lavish birthday party for the person that's cheating on you. This woman found out that her boyfriend Jonathan had stepped out, got with somebody else, and so she called the baker that made this $600 birthday cake and was like, can you help a girl out?
1: My client found out her boyfriend cheated on her the same day she was supposed to come pick up this big cake for him. She asked me, instead of picking up, can I smash it for her and send her a video? I told her, we gonna do one better. This is the video I sent her to send him.
2: Jonathan, is Julie with the Sweet House, so I just want to wish you a happy birthday. I had so much fun making this cake for your party tonight. It's just one thing I don't like. Cheaters, Jonathan. We don't like cheaters.
0: KCLD. I would think that if I were in the dating world, I was single, being called a weirdo would really hurt my feelings. But this woman is making it her goal where if she isn't vibing with someone, that they find her to be the weirdest person on the planet. Why would she do that? You're going to hear that next.
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1: Some could look at this as an amazing defense mechanism. Like, you're not vibing with someone and you really want them to leave you alone. Just try to be the weirdest person ever.
2: How about I give you my number? Okay, but I have to wait until my trial is over so you don't get subpoenaed for being in my phone. What did I do? Well, I stalked my ex. Actually, can you just sign this NDA on my DocuSign? That way I can tell you everything because that's really good. Are you saying that we should go out? Like, out to dinner or out to the field behind my house where I keep all the clinch cutters and the hoof picks? You don't know what those are. You want to get dinner with me? I have a better idea. Let's go get tested together.
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1: You know, I was laying in bed last night. I was watching a little bit of a lightning storm off in the distance, and there was something calming about it. Had the window open, the breeze was going, and lightning was far off to watch. But I would never want to be in that action. I don't ever want to be struck by lightning. I hear you pee your pants. Worse off, you die. But there are certain states where your likelihood of getting struck by lightning is a little bit better than other states. I'm going to tell you where that is next.
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When I watched the movie Sweet Home Alabama with Reese Witherspoon, don't they romanticize lightning? Lightning's really scary. It could change the course of your life. One, it could kill you, so then you wouldn't have any life left. But two, you could start walking crazy. Half your hair is gray. You pee yourself. Other bodily issues. So I would say stay away from the states where you're most likely to get struck by lightning. And that would be Florida. Florida tops the list. 1.2 million lightning strikes each year. You don't

0: 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Yes, I know I'm married to Kat on the morning show, but it could be a radio thing, okay? Anyway, I'm like butter.
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that a can of beer or is that a can of soda being opened up? 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

0: listen, most people will tell you, I don't want it. You know, all the stuff that comes with being famous. But it's awesome. Let me tell you, okay? I mean, the paparazzi gets a little, you know, under your skin sometimes. And you have to worry about what you say in public when people recognize you. But otherwise than that, the benefits are amazing. How do you get famous? Well, TikTok is the easiest way. And if you have a grandma, do it.
1: I said hip hop. I hip it to the hip to the hip hip hop. You don't stop the rock to the bang bang boogie. 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
0: Yeah. Actually, your grandma doesn't have to be that good to get famous. But your grandma does have to talk about her booty. Yeah. I'll tell you what I'm talking about next with KCLD.
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0: Well, there's a granny on TikTok that's went viral for rapping about her booty.
1: God bless America. Did you go to the bakery to get all that cake? My booty looks like it was made at IHOP, just like all the other pancakes. Seriously, look at this thing. There's nothing here.
0: Is anyone else getting a little warm? Listen, I feel ya, okay? Mine looks like I got hit in the back with a bag of books.
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0: I'll ask you a question. What do you wash first in the shower?
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0: Me too.
1: Well, because if your hands are going to wander and you end up at crotch,
0: yeah,
1: and then you got to go back to face, how do you know it's all off?
0: You know what's crazy is if you're really tired in there and you forget that you put your face wash on, but then you do your butt crack and then you're like, oh no, I have to wash.
1: No, it's face and then rinse, and I want a clear vision of what's going on next. I need to have my eyes.
0: That's great.
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0: you're here for. You're here for the laughs, the fun, the hits, and winning. Well, good news. It happens in a matter of minutes because that's what we do. Make winners. And we do a good job at it. And hopefully you're the next one with KCLD and me, Derek Lee.
1: Hi.
0: Hi.
1: How's it going?
0: It's going great because you sound delightful to talk to.
1: Oh, my God. It's so sunny outside. How can I not be this happy?
0: You've been doing some drinking, haven't you?
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0: 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You can win it along with some free dinner from Papa Murphy's. All you gotta do is guess the movie next with KCLD.
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1: Mickey, the first winner of the afternoon, I got to do is give me a call. 320-251-1047 and guess the movie.
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2: Hey,
3: wait.
2: Should I answer the question?
3: Yes, but in 1 second. What's your name?
2: Dan.
3: Dan, you caller 10. I'm going to play you the clip and then you tell me what it is. You ready?
2: Okay. Yep.
3: Here we go.
4: So the Tribe drops its third straight on this trip, 6-1 to the Rangers. For the Indians, one run on, let's see, one hit. That's all we got. One damn hit.
5: You can't say God on the air.
4: Don't worry, nobody's listening anyway.
3: All right, Dan, what movie is it?
2: Is it Major League?
3: Yes, sir. And if you can tell me what the Cleveland Indians' new name is, I'll give you something extra.
2: Not the Cleveland Browns.
3: No, that's their football team.
2: Football.
3: They're the Guardians now. The Guardians, it's a weird name.
2: Oh.

0: trying to do some home improvements around the house, and I obviously have to do math with measurements, and I'm not the best at it. Can you help me out?
1: Yeah.
0: Thank you. What kind of math are you in?
1: Math.
0: Just regular old math.
1: Yeah.
0: Okay. Well, it's what equals X if X is 35 and a half by 122,326,000. Stop laughing. Are you writing this down?
1: No.

Lady A, an outdoor venue. We're talking Target Field, August 23rd. We've got tickets all week long, and if you want to win yours, you're here at 6:30 Tuesday morning on KCLD.

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0: No.
1: What? You're lying to me.
0: No. And if I was, I'd come up with something way better than that. And probably something dirty.
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0: appreciate you hanging out for the ride. Sometimes it's bumpy, but, you know, bumpy things can be fun. Meet Derek Lee. 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
0: 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How are you?
1: I'm good. Good.
0: Nice. Should we, like, take off our shirts and bump chests or something?
1: You haven't taken yours off yet?
0: God, I love you.
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0: $1,000 with this sound. 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With St. Cloud Toyota and KCLD. 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

0: win $1,000 by just guessing the sound. That is secret sound number four. We've given away $3,000 because we've had three winners. This is number four and the last one. Last week, you win it too, and we're giving it away, I mean, no matter what. So if it goes past this week, you still win. But we don't want it to go past this week. I want to give it away today. That's why I'm giving you two chances today at 4:30 and 4:50. Why? Because I haven't had a winner yet, and it's not fair. The Playhouse cheats. So I'm cheating and playing twice. 4:30, 4:50. With KCLD, me, Derek Lee, and St. Cloud Toyota.
1: Okay, perfect. They got a very good guess, so.
0: Yeah, right.
1: No, I really do. I want to tell you, but you, if it's right, you can't put it on the radio because then someone will steal it if I'm not caller 10.
0: All right, tell me secretly then. Go ahead.
1: I think it's a spirit air. Yeah.
0: A spirit air. Yes.
1: Yeah. This is so hard. I'm like, I know it's probably super easy, but it's like, oh my gosh.
0: You're going to kick yourself when you find out what it is. I'm going to tell you that right now.
1: All right. Well, I'm going to think.
0: Okay. You think and be here at 4:30 and 4:50 for your chances.
1: All right. Thank you.
0: All right. Good luck.

0: can't wait to get home and, you know, take off the essentials. I hope you don't mind, but I gotta adjust my Spanx right now. Yeah! They're new and a little tight.
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0: Go ahead and preheat that oven because love at 425 degrees. I'm talking Papa Murphy's. Yeah! 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
0: 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This is it.

supposed to show up, but he didn't. It's back when I worked at Fox Hollow Golf Club in the 90s. You know, we had artists come up from First Ave and stuff. I don't want to brag, but I could have golfed with him, and I would have let him win. Just like I'm going to let you win. Free Papa Murphy's Pizza when you pick A or B. This is B, and I actually golfed with this dude, Jacob Dylan. Remember him from the Wallflowers?

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1: 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Just pick up that phone when I call you back to help me break that format.

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1: Well, look at what we have here. It's called a landslide. Avalanche, if you will. Except for this boat.
2: Hello?
1: Marsha.
2: And Gary.
1: You win! Yeah, free dinner thanks to Papa Murphy's because you helped pick the song for Break the Format. The only problem is you're the only one that voted for A.
2: That's all right.
1: Okay, good. What do you like about Jacob Dylan? Say his eyes.
2: Actually, you know, I just kind of listen. It's like, okay, pick A or B. A sounded familiar.
1: Do me a favor and say his eyes.
2: His eyes. That's what I was going to say. Yeah.
1: That's the winner with KCLD and Break the Format.

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1: It's the only guy in the afternoon that has the talent to entertain you. And the looks. Seriously, have you seen what DJs really look like? I mean, I'm way above everyone else. It's me, Derek Lee.
2: Guess what I just did?
1: What'd you do?
2: Something that not a lot of people normally do.
1: Ooh, okay, now I'm really interested.
2: I just bought a car brand new off the lot.
1: Oh, okay. Well, I thought it was going to be a sexy story, but congrats.
2: Well, you know what? You know what the balls it took me for me to do that today?
1: Whoa, easy.
2: I walked in looking at used cars, uh-huh. And then the dude's like, "Well, you can buy brand new," and I'm like, "Yeah, I know I can." So,
1: and you fell for it?

Is that a can of beer or is that a can of soda being opened up? If you can tell the difference, you got a chance to put $1,000 in your pocket, but you got to get up early with us. It's at 6:05, Suds or Soda, Tuesday morning in the playoffs.

0: JJ, who's my boss, and my buddy Joel, who comes to Mexico with us every single year, text me.
1: Hello, how are you today, mister?
0: Well, besides people that I love, you know, calling me out, pretty good. Just need to lose some LBs.
1: You always look pretty good, you know.
0: Well, I mean, yes, I carry it well.
1: Especially in that Speedo.
0: No, not there. Those are socks, man.

0: appreciate you listening no matter what you're doing or where you're working. Like Jessica at a daycare. What you guys doing?
1: We're actually playing, you know, like that spin the wheel and you have to put your feet on the dots.
0: You're not talking about Twister, are you?
1: Right.
0: Yeah, I could never play that game. You know, I'm colorblind and fat.
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0: $1,000. I got it for you. Just got to guess this sound. It's the secret sound, number 4. Last one of 2026. If you're color 10 right now, you can guess to win. You know what I mean?

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1: Well, good, because it's happening right now, my friend. All you got to do is guess this sound. Hang on. I got it. Here we go. All right, so tink, tink, boom, tink. Sarah is caller number 10. Hello, Sarah.
2: Hello.
1: Hi, how are you? What was with the delay?
2: Is
1: come
2: it
1: on.
2: A drum?
1: What? Hang on. We're playing a game. You can't guess right away out of the gate. What's going on, Sarah? Are you ready to play?
2: Yeah.
1: Okay. Your first chance to win and play this hour happens with the secret sound that sounds like this. All right, tink, tink, boom, tink. Before we play, Sarah, what are you going to do with the money if you win?
2: I don't know.
1: What do you mean you don't know?
2: I don't know.
1: Okay, well.
2: Probably go shopping.
1: All right, the answer is. Give Derek Lee, the afternoon DJ and KCLD, some because he's giving it to me, right?
2: Right.
1: Okay. Yeah. And just so you know, DJs on the radio station of KCLD don't have to pay taxes, so you don't have to worry about that, okay?
2: Okay.
1: All right. My God. All right. What is this sound, Sarah? Now you guess.
2: Drum, and then you tap on the thimbles.
1: Drum, and you tap on the thimbles.
2: Yeah, those little tapping things.
1: Yeah, I know what you're talking about. Instrument. I know drums. Yeah, the ting.
2: Yeah.
1: Ting, ting.
2: Yeah.
1: That
2: ting,
1: thing.
2: Ting. Yeah.
1: Well, how's it sound again? I forgot. Yep.
2: The drums, and then the cymbals, I think, or
1: yeah, I got you. All right, hang on. Judges, is that hitting on a drum with the cymbals? Sarah wants to know. Hang on. No. Sorry. I didn't want to go any further with this, but Sarah, that's not right. I'm sorry.
3: Wrong.
1: The good news is you have another chance to win right after 4:50 before we do the Vibe at 5, okay?
2: Okay.
1: All right. What's the number you need to call to win?
2: 10.
1: No. What's the number you need to call to win the secret sound?
2: 15.
1: No. All right. 320-251-1047. We play in less than 10 minutes with KCLD and the secret sound. Thanks to our friends at St. Cloud Toyota. Your last chance to win, my friend, this week. It's worth $1,000.

0: running a little late, but it don't matter because we got money for you. Me, Derek Lee, afternoons with KCLD. Yeah, it's a bribe. I'm okay with it if you are. Secret Sam with St. Cloud Toyota and KCLD with $1,000.
1: Hello.
0: What's up, man?
1: Oh, I just got an instant notification saying to call his number to try to win money.
0: Yes, we just played that. She got it wrong. Your next chance is happening right before 5 o'clock, okay?
1: All right, I'll look out for it. Thank you.
0: You're welcome. In fact, in 3 minutes, that's next with KCLD. We get caller 10.
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0: 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Again, I'm running late, so let's make you a winner. Like, right now. Caller number 10 if you know this sound. Secret sound.

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0: Well, caller number 10 is Debbie. Debbie, are you an American girl?
2: I definitely am. 100%.
0: Okay. All right. Love it. Debbie, have you played Secret Sound yet this year?
2: No, I have not. No. I tried to get through, and it's just so hard to get through, but well, I finally did.
0: Yes, you did, and that's what's awesome, because you could win $1,000. Last week to do it, we've given away $3,000 with three different Secret Sounds. This is number four. And I know you have a guess, but before we do that, what are you going to spend the money on if you win, Debbie?
2: I'm not sure. Maybe go to the casino. Hopefully earn some more.
0: Okay. Put it all on black, right?
2: Okay.
0: All right. She's like, okay, I'll take any advice you got. I got something in my stocking for my mom this last Christmas. It's called Chat Pack. I'm showing it on camera right now. Chat Pack. It's a bunch of weird questions, so I'm going to ask you a weird question before we play, okay?
2: Okay.
0: All right. My mom always wants to be part of my show, so she's all like, here, I got you this for your show, and blah, blah, blah. All right, hang on, I got to take my glass off. All right. If your taste buds could be altered so that the taste of any one food would dramatically intensify whenever you ate it, which food would you choose? Bum, bum, bum.
2: Something salty.
0: Something salty.
2: I really love salt. Yeah, something salty.
0: Okay.
2: Like a chip. So intensify the salt on the chip, I suppose.
0: Okay, but anything salty is what you're craving, right?
2: Yeah.
0: Yeah, girl. I like it. All right, $1,000 for the secret sound. It sounds like this again. What you think it is?
2: Okay, I heard the last guess, but I don't think it was detailed right. So
0: she wasn't even close. Listen, before you even go, Sarah, the last guess at 4:30, not even close, okay? So don't even think about her guess, because it was horrible. Shoot.
2: Because mine's similar to that.
0: Oh,
2: yes.
0: Okay. I mean, hey, mine's, go with the guess.
2: It's a horrible guess.
0: What do you think that is?
2: Okay, so I thought it was like hitting the hi-hat cymbal two times, then hitting the bass drum with the foot pedal, and then hitting the hi-hat cymbal.
0: Of course.
2: You sound like I'm totally wrong. So.
0: Totally wrong.
2: Yeah.
0: Yeah. Don't go with that. Come up with something else real quick. Hang on a second. That's what it sounds like. Here are the wrong guesses that we've had so far. Tapping a spoon on a pot, no. Tapping a wrench on a pole, no. The flagpole things, you know, when you put a flag up in those things, the ropes with the ting-tings, no.
2: Yeah.
0: Wind chime, no. And a keyboard, no. And definitely a drum that the last lady said, no. But what is this sound, Debbie?
2: I'm thinking, I don't know, shooting a BB gun at something.
0: Sure.
2: Like glass bottles or something.
0: Okay, shooting a BB gun at glass bottles and hitting it, because your nickname is Annie Oakley, right?
2: Yeah, right.
0: Okay. Judges, is that right? Shooting a BB gun at some glass bottles and hitting it. Is Debbie right, even though she had a different guess when she called in then found out it was not even close? No, I'm sorry. Oh, my God.
3: Just wrong.
4: Wrong, wrong.
0: Debbie.
4: Wrong, wrong, wrong, wrong.
0: Not even close.
4: You're wrong.
0: Last week to win.
2: It was fun anyway.
4: You're wrong.
2: It was fun.
0: All right, good. I'm glad you had fun. Good news is you can play and win again. Last week to do it with St. Cloud Toyota and KCLD. Tomorrow at 7 a.m. with the playoffs, okay?
2: All right. Thank you very much.
0: You're welcome.
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0: one of my nicknames, and it's usually true on Celebrity Jeopardy or Rock and Roll Jeopardy. The normal one, I struggle a little bit, but I'm good at game shows. Me, Derek Lee, with the Vibe at 5. I'm also known as that one lady that's on in the afternoons with KCLD. What's your nickname?
1: Satan? No, Nick.
0: What? Did you say your name is Satan?
1: That's what my dad calls me, but...
0: We dated, right?

0: grandma, which would be Liam's great-grandma, she's in her 90s. She's so sweet, and she sends, like, handwritten notes to Liam, and I can't read them because they're in cursive. Can you read cursive?
1: Yeah.
0: Even R's?
1: Yes.
0: And Z's?
1: R's, S's, P's, Q's.
2: B-U-N-T in perfect cursive. Any more brain busters?
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0: so you better be here. Now listen, so I don't care what you do for a living. I just appreciate you listening. But just for, you know, some giggles, what do you do?
1: Sex therapist.
0: Oh! So you got my message.
2: When's the last time you got any?
3: That's none of your business.
2: So it's been years?
3: I'm waiting for the right woman.
2: My guess is, if there ever was, you've already met her, and she's either killed herself or become a lesbian.
4: Derek Lee, KCLD.
0: The sound is worth $1,000. Hi, Rena. How you doing?
5: I'm good. How are you guys doing?
6: We've given a lot of really good hints. We have pushed you in the right room.
0: Yeah, for sure.
6: Where you should go.
0: You're going to get our first stab at it for $1,000 this morning. What you thinking?
5: You know, like those interchangeable screwdriver ratchet head things? 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Like you take one off and then you put it back on.
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0: This is KCLD. All week long, we got tickets for you to see Hillary Duff at Mystic Lake Amphitheater on July 25th. All you got to do is play.
1: What the duff? What the duff? What the duff?
0: I'm going to give you a statement. You tell me if it's real or if it's what the duff. Sorry, let me hit this.
20: What the duff?
0: Want to go to the show? Be color 10.

0: Derek Lee, your host. Oh, stop. It's only a Monday. Don't worry. I got tickets for you all week long when we play What the Duff. Stacy, caller number 10. Hello, Stacy.
1: Hello.
0: How are you?
1: I am fine. How are you?
0: I'm doing awesome. So you're a big fan of Hillary Duff. You're just telling me about it off the air.
1: Yeah.
0: What was the favorite song you love of hers again? I forgot.
1: Yeah. I don't remember. I don't recall, Derek.
0: Okay, yeah. I mean, it was just a few seconds ago, but that's okay. Are you ready to play?
1: I am.
0: All right. Hillary Duff at Mystic Lake Amphitheater on July 25th. Let's play. What the Duff? What the Duff? What the Duff? I'm going to give you statements. Statements that could be true or not true. You got to tell me real or what the Duff? What the Duff? Are you excited to play?
1: I am.
0: You should be.
1: Let's
0: because that song I just did for you took a long time for me to do. All right? So respect the game, Stacy. Okay?
1: Oh, okay.
0: All right. Real or what the Duff? You're going to get 2 out of 3 right. A man broke into a zoo to pet a tiger. Is that real or what the Duff? What the Duff? On KCLD.
1: A man
0: broke into a zoo
1: to pet
0: a tiger.
1: I mean, I say that's real.
0: You do say that's real. I was just going to say, it's kind of a weird world out there right now, so that's probably a good way to lean. Is she right, judges? Real? A man broke into a zoo to pet a tiger? Yeah. Good job! What the Duff? What the Duff? What the Duff? All right, one more. And you win tickets to see Hillary Duff at Mystic Lake Amphitheater on July 25th. Are you ready?
1: Go ahead, yep. Oh,
0: okay, I'm going to hit the button again. What the Duff? What the Duff? What the Duff?
1: You really like that, don't you?
0: I do. So, let's go. Hillary Duff released a memoir about surviving Disney fame. Hillary Duff released a memoir about surviving Disney fame. What the Duff? What the Duff? What you think?
1: That is what the Duff.
0: You think that's what the Duff? Do you think it's fake?
1: I think that, yeah, that is fake news.
0: A fake? Well, I am the media, so that would make sense. But yeah! Good job! Woo-hoo! You win! Good news is we got more tickets for you tomorrow. We're going to do it at about 3:50, okay?
1: Okay.
0: All right. Hang on the line so we'll get your information. Remember, Hillary Duff at Mystic Lake Amphitheater, July 25th. You're going when we play Real or What the Duff on KCLD.

0: 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This is Liveline. Hello, what do you want to hear?
1: Yes, sir. Let's Get All About Bruno Mars.
0: Oh, that's such a beautiful song. Sure, who's this?
1: Damien.
0: Damien, where are you calling from?
1: Small little town in Texas, San Antonio.
0: Oh, that's not
1: San Antonio. My fault. Not San Antonio.
0: Not San Antonio?
1: No, not San Antonio. Wrong place. I was thinking about San Antonio earlier.
0: Oh, wow. So you don't know where you are?
1: I don't remember the name of it. I'm driving.
0: Oh, okay. So you're like in the middle of nowhere.
1: Yeah.
0: Well, I hope you're safe and somebody knows where you are.
1: Really nothing.
0: Nothing? What do you like about this song?
1: I just love it. I'm always listening to it all the damn time.
0: Oh, cool. Well, let's play it right now for everybody. Thanks for calling Liveline.
1: Yes, sir.
0: Bye, man. For just

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1: When we started Liveline 6 years ago today, this was one of the biggest songs in the country. And we play it right now for contest time. We want to know if you remember. Legends on this song. We want to know both their names. Call now, 85 Liveline.

0: my gosh. Live line, who sings it?
1: Lady Gaga and Ariana Grande.
0: That's right.
2: Yeah, we decided to make it easy tonight. What's your name?
1: I'm Ryan.
2: Ryan, where are you calling from?
1: Sandwich, Massachusetts.
2: That's such a great song. Don't you agree?
1: Yes, it is.
2: I feel like you'll agree with anything I say, because I'm the DJ and you're just the caller.
1: Absolutely.
2: I'm just kidding. No, you're way more important than me. But we're going to send you, Ryan, a Liveline t-shirt. How does that sound?
1: Perfect.
2: All right. Hang on. We'll get your address and your t-shirt size, and hopefully we still have it.
1: Thank you.

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0: 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What do you want to hear?
1: Literally anything by The Weeknd would be fine with me.
0: Oh, you make it so easy for me, especially because he has so many great songs.
1: They're all very good, but yeah, whatever the one is least played on your show right now, do it, because I love them all.
0: All right, so we definitely won't play Blinding Lights then, even though it's the most popular one and everybody loves it, but let's see, how about...
1: Well, no, you can do that one. I just was trying to give you a break from the one that was overplayed.
0: Believe it or not, I am not sick of that song. I don't think

0: not get enough of that song.
1: Oh, just like he does in the music video.
0: Yes, I had to do it.
1: Wow, yeah, that must have been so cool. All right, you know, this is actually the first song we ever played on Liveline 6 years ago today.
0: All right, thank you.
1: What's your name? Where are you from?
0: I'm Kaya, and I'm from Minnesota, Detroit Lakes.
1: Thank you for being here tonight. We really do appreciate it.

0: Liveline. My name is Mason. What would you like to hear?
1: Can I hear some Hozier?
0: Yeah, how about Too Sweet?
1: Perfect. Thank you so much.
0: I'm sure you're sick of that one, but that's all we have. I'm sorry.
1: Hey, man. No, I love him. I love him.
0: Have you seen him live?
1: Oh, I wish, but my boyfriend did, and that was before I met him.
0: Oh. Well, you got to go find some other guy and go see Hozier with him. And then he'll be jealous of you.
1: No, man.
0: That would not be too sweet.
1: No.
0: What's your name? Where are you calling from?
1: My name's Max. I'm calling from around Glacier National Park in Montana.
0: Ooh, beautiful. Well, thanks for calling Liveline. Here's your song. Have a great night.
1: Thank you.

0: want to hear?
1: Imagine Dragons. Radioactive.
0: All right. Who's this?
1: This is Elijah.
0: Elijah, I haven't heard this song in, oh gosh, probably a year.
1: I know.
0: What made you think of it?
1: Just popped in my head driving home.
0: Yeah? What are you doing?
1: Summer's here, baby.
0: Yeah?
1: Getting ready to move back home for med school rotation.
0: Oh, so what, you're in college?
1: Yeah.
0: Nice. What city and state?
1: I'm heading back home to Shakopee, Minnesota from NDSU.
0: Thanks for calling Lifeline. Have a great night. My name's Mason. It's nice to meet you.
1: Thank you.

0: 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Hello, Live Line. What do you want to hear?
1: Body Rock Anthem.
0: Oh, sure. Who's this?
1: Joey.
0: Where are you calling from?

0: Well, that blows.
1: Yeah.
0: What city and state?
1: We are in Snyder, Texas.
0: Snyder, Texas. Oh, near Big Spring.
1: Yeah, we're close to Abilene.
0: Well, cool. Let's play your song right now. Thank you for calling Lifeline.
1: Wait. Are you wanting to kiss me?
0: What? Oh, live radio.
2: Shake that.

0: Did he really do it from his house? Yes.
1: Yeah.
0: But you are the star, seriously. Give us a call tonight. Your shout-outs, dedications, and requests. What are you doing? Where are you going? Who are you with? And what songs do you love, old or new? 85 Live Line. 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Welcome in.
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13: Come.

0: Oh, yes, yes, unfortunately. What would you like to hear?
1: Oh, I want to know if you could play Billie Eilish's song, Birds of a Feather.
0: Oh, I would love to right now. It's such a beautiful song. Who's this?
1: This is Lou from Columbus, Georgia.
0: Hi, Lou. How are you?
1: I'm doing well. I just wanted to congratulate you for being your 6 years with Live Line.
0: Oh, well, thank you so much. It's been a lot of fun, honestly, and I meant every word I said. I mean, this job does not happen without people like you calling in and requesting songs and making shout-outs and dedications and talking about your life. I mean, I'm just the guy who kind of orchestrates it all, but you and everybody listening are the real stars.
1: Well, I just appreciate you because I know that when you started, that was back during the pandemic, so that was some hard times.
0: Yeah, well, actually, every misfortune is a fortune in disguise, and while a lot of people were going through a really tough time, I was able to do the show from my house, and that's where we still do it today, and all these radio stations were letting go of staff because they weren't making money and all the layoffs and stuff. Everyone's trapped at home, and we saw that as a great opportunity to bring people together and some fun back to the radio.
1: Oh, I believe it. I'm proud of you. You're doing well.
0: Well, thank you, Lou. We appreciate it so much, and here's your song.

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Two of the biggest stars in the world right now, Michael Jackson and what people are calling the modern king of pop, Justin Bieber, who did the fabulous, historic, iconic Justin Bieber Coachella set a month ago. And he put out two albums last summer, Swag and then Swag 2. Daisies seemed to be the only song that people really cared about. I always thought this song, which was the opener of Swag 2, could have been a hit. Finally, radio stations all over the world are playing it. Listen to Speed Demon. Could it be as big as Daisies?